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1: Good evening, I'm Hayden Michaels. The Riverhurst Volunteer Fire Department dispatched crews to a structure fire earlier this week. The fire broke out inside an office and was determined to have self-extinguished before it was discovered. Firefighters confirmed that there was no further risk. Swift Current Online will provide more information if or when available. A temporary disruption to emergency services is scheduled at the Leader and District Integrated Healthcare Facility. The Saskatchewan Health Authority says that the disruption began at 4 this afternoon and is expected to continue until tomorrow morning. Ambulance services have been notified, and anyone experiencing a life-threatening emergency is reminded to still call 911. Paramedics will assess and transport patients to the nearest available facility. And Dory's Days wraps up tomorrow afternoon with a free barbecue at the shelter. Burgers, hot dogs, and plenty of info is available as the crews at Dory's House celebrate 5 years of operations. Megan Hanna, operations coordinator for Dory's House, looks forward to having everyone join them as they look to give back to the community. She stated in a submission to Swift Current Online that, "We have free food and free fun. We can't wait to celebrate with you." And the federal government is providing $5.3 million in regional tariff response initiative funding to Saskatchewan companies affected by the ongoing trade war with the United States. In Swift Current, Westman Steel Incorporated is receiving $754,500 to expand production capacity and supply new steel products for the construction industry at its local manufacturing facility. When asked for comment, the company declined. The funding is a part of a larger national investment supporting workers and businesses being affected by tariffs.
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2: I'm Colin Powers with a look at sports. The Comp High School Colts will look to improve to 2-0 tonight when they host the Greenall Griffins under the lights. The Colts open the SHSAA 5A South Rural Football League season with a 44-22 win over Estevan on Saturday. It's a quick turnaround for Swift Current, but quarterback Jamie Robertson says the team has made the most of its limited practice time.
3: We've been doing some later practices, packing in as much information as we can with the shorter week. We've been just doing a lot of low contact, just more team time practices just to get us ready and stay healthy for the game.
2: Greenall is 1-1 after an 18-20 loss to Yorkton last week. 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Southwest Saskatchewan rodeo competitors had a strong Labor Day weekend at three CCA rodeos in Manitoba. Mankota's Kira Williamson won ladies' barrel racing in Wewesikapo, finishing second in Ashern and third in Rossburn. She also placed second in breakaway roping in Wewesikapo and added more than $3,100 to her season earnings. Successes Jaden Tabbitt won bull riding in Rossburn with a 75-point ride, while Mankota's Sean Williamson won tie-down roping in Ashern. Gravelberg's McCoy Munto and Coulter Dunn won team roping, while Swift Current's Dawson Danberg took junior steer riding. Two WHL preseason games are on the schedule tonight. The Prince Albert Raiders host the Saskatoon Blades, while the Red Deer Rebels head to Lethbridge to take on the Hurricanes. The Swift Current Broncos visit Medicine Hat tomorrow night and then host the Tigers on Saturday in Shaunavon. And the NFL takes over the land down under as the San Francisco 49ers face the Los Angeles Rams for the league's first ever matchup in Australia. Both teams traveled nearly 13,000 kilometers for tonight's game at the historic Melbourne Cricket Ground, which is the largest stadium in the Southern Hemisphere with a capacity of over 100,000 fans. It's the first of a record 9 NFL games outside of the U.S. this season, including 3 in London and games in Brazil, France, Spain, Germany, and Mexico. Have a story tip or score to share? Let us know. Call 306-773-NEWS or click Submit News on Swift Current Online.
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4: Good evening. This is Kirsty Hansen back with the 5-day forecast. Tonight we'll see mainly clouds with a risk of showers and a low of 7. Tomorrow on Saturday we can expect a mix of sun and clouds with highs from 14 to 17. Sunday, sunny with a high of 21. Then on Monday we're looking at rain and a high of 15. 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
2: Good evening. This is Kirsty Hansen back with the 5-day forecast. Tonight we'll see mainly clouds with a risk of showers and a low of 7. Tomorrow on Saturday we can expect a mix of sun and clouds with highs from 14 to 17. Sunday, sunny with a high of 21. Then on Monday, we're looking at rain and a high of 15. 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
4: Good evening. This is Kirsty Hansen back with a 5-day forecast. Tonight we'll see mainly clouds with a risk of showers and a low of 7. Tomorrow on Saturday, we can expect a mix of sun and clouds with highs from 14 to 17. Sunday, sunny with a high of 21. Then on Monday, we're looking at rain and a high of 15. 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

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So show me with an action that on the train you won't get plastered, and hook up with some model slash actor in the bathroom.

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1: Good evening, I'm Hayden Michaels. The Riverhurst Volunteer Fire Department dispatched crews to a structure fire earlier this week. The fire broke out inside an office and was determined to have self-extinguished before it was discovered. Firefighters confirmed that there was no further risk. Swift Current Online will provide more information if or when available. A temporary disruption to emergency services is scheduled at the Leader and District Integrated Healthcare Facility. The Saskatchewan Health Authority says that the disruption began at 4 this afternoon and is expected to continue until tomorrow morning. Ambulance services have been notified, and anyone experiencing a life-threatening emergency is reminded to still call 911. Paramedics will assess and transport patients to the nearest available facility. And Dory's Days wraps up tomorrow afternoon with a free barbecue at the shelter. Burgers, hot dogs, and plenty of info is available as the crews at Dory's House celebrate 5 years of operations. Megan Hanna, operations coordinator for Dory's House, looks forward to having everyone join them as they look to give back to the community. She stated in a submission to Swift Current Online that, "We have free food and free fun. We can't wait to celebrate with you." And the federal government is providing $5.3 million in Regional Tariff Response Initiative funding to Saskatchewan companies affected by the ongoing trade war with the United States. In Swift Current, Westman Steel Incorporated is receiving $754,500 to expand production capacity and supply new steel products for the construction industry at its local manufacturing facility. When asked for comment, the company declined. The funding is a part of a larger national investment supporting workers and

0: sun and clouds with highs from 14 to 17. Sunday, sunny with a high of 21. Then on Monday, we're looking at rain and a high of 15. 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
4: Good evening. This is Kirsty Hansen back with the 5-day forecast. Tonight we'll see mainly clouds with a risk of showers and a low of 7. Tomorrow on Saturday we can expect a mix of sun and clouds with highs from 14 to 17. Sunday, sunny with a high of 21. Then on Monday we're looking at rain and a high of 15. 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
3: Good evening. This is Kirsty Hansen back with the 5-day forecast. Tonight we'll see mainly clouds with a risk of showers and a low of 7. Tomorrow on Saturday we can expect a mix of sun and clouds with highs from 14 to 17. Sunday, sunny with a high of 21. Then on Monday we're looking at rain and a high of 15. 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
2: Good evening, I'm Hayden Michaels. The Riverhurst Volunteer Fire Department dispatched crews to a structure fire earlier this week. The fire broke out inside an office and was determined to have self-extinguished before it was discovered. Firefighters confirmed that there was no further risk. Swift Current Online will provide more information if or when available. A temporary disruption to emergency services is scheduled at the Leader and District Integrated Healthcare Facility. The Saskatchewan Health Authority says that the disruption began at 4 this afternoon and is expected to continue until tomorrow morning. Ambulance services have been notified, and anyone experiencing a life-threatening emergency is reminded to still call 911. Paramedics will assess and transport patients to the nearest available facility. And Dory's Days wraps up tomorrow afternoon with a free barbecue at the shelter. Burgers, hot dogs, and plenty of info is available as the crews at Dory's House celebrate 5 years of operations. Megan Hanna, operations coordinator for Dory's House, looks forward to having everyone join them as they look to give back to the community. She stated in a submission to Swift Current Online that, "We have free food and free fun. We can't wait to celebrate with you." And the federal government is providing $5.3 million in regional tariff response initiative funding.

0: This is Kirsty Hansen back with the 5-day forecast. Tonight we'll see mainly clouds with a risk of showers and a low of 7. Tomorrow on Saturday we can expect a mix of sun and clouds with highs from 14 to 17. Sunday, sunny with a high of 21. Then on Monday we're looking at rain and a high of 15. 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
2: Good evening. This is Kirsty Hansen back with the 5-day forecast. Tonight we'll see mainly clouds with a risk of showers and a low of 7. Tomorrow on Saturday, we can expect a mix of sun and clouds with highs from 14 to 17. Sunday, sunny with a high of 21. Then on Monday, we're looking at rain and a high of 15. 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
5: Good evening. This is Kirsty Hansen back with the 5-day forecast. Tonight we'll see mainly clouds with a risk of showers and a low of 7. Tomorrow on Saturday, we can expect a mix of sun and clouds with highs from 14 to 17. Sunday, sunny with a high of 21. Then on Monday, we're looking at rain and a high of 15. 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
1: Good evening, I'm Hayden Michaels. The Riverhurst Volunteer Fire Department dispatched crews to a structure fire earlier this week. The fire broke out inside an office and was determined to have self-extinguished before it was discovered. Firefighters confirmed that there was no further risk. Swift Current Online will provide more information if or when available. A temporary disruption to emergency services is scheduled at the Leader and District Integrated Healthcare Facility. The Saskatchewan Health Authority says that the disruption began at 4 this afternoon and is expected to continue until tomorrow morning. Ambulance services have been notified, and anyone experiencing a life-threatening emergency is reminded to still call 911. Paramedics will assess and transport patients to the nearest available facility. And Dory's Days wraps up tomorrow afternoon with a free barbecue at the shelter. Burgers, hot dogs, and plenty of info is available as the crews at Dory's House celebrate 5 years of operations. Megan Hanna, operations coordinator for Dory's House, looks forward to having everyone join them as they look to give back to the community. She stated in a submission to Swift Current Online that, "We have free food and free fun. We can't wait to celebrate with you." And the federal government is providing $5.3 million in regional tariff response initiative funding to Saskatchewan companies affected by the ongoing trade war with the United States. In Swift Current, Westman Steel Incorporated is receiving $754,500 to expand production capacity and supply new steel products for the construction.

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1: Good evening. This is Kirsty Hansen back with the five-day forecast. Tonight we'll see mainly clouds with a risk of showers and a low of 7. Tomorrow on Saturday, we can expect a mix of sun and clouds with highs from 14 to 17. Sunday, sunny with a high of 21. Then on Monday, we're looking at rain and a high of 15. 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
1: Good evening. This is Kirsty Hansen back with the five-day forecast. Tonight we'll see mainly clouds with a risk of showers and a low of 7. Tomorrow on Saturday, we can expect a mix of sun and clouds with highs from 14 to 17. Sunday, sunny with a high of 21. Then on Monday, we're looking at rain and a high of 15. 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
4: Good evening. This is Kirsty Hansen back with the 5-day forecast. Tonight we'll see mainly clouds with a risk of showers and a low of 7. Tomorrow on Saturday we can expect a mix of sun and clouds with highs from 14 to 17. Sunday, sunny with a high of 21. Then on Monday we're looking at rain and a high of 15. 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
2: Good evening. This is Kirsty Hansen back with the 5-day forecast. Tonight we'll see mainly clouds with a risk of showers and a low of 7. Tomorrow on Saturday we can expect a mix of sun and clouds with highs from 14 to 17. Sunday, sunny with a high of 21. Then on Monday we're looking at rain and a high of 15. 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
5: Good evening. This is Kirsty Hansen back with the 5-day forecast. Tonight we'll see mainly clouds with a risk of showers and a low of 7. Tomorrow and Saturday we can expect a mix of sun and clouds with highs from 14 to 17. Sunday, sunny with a high of 21. Then on Monday we're looking at rain and a high of 15. 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
4: Good evening. This is Kirsty Hansen back with the 5-day forecast. Tonight we'll see mainly clouds with a risk of showers and a low of 7. Tomorrow on Saturday we can expect a mix of sun and clouds with highs from 14 to 17. Sunday, sunny with a high of 21. Then on Monday we're looking at rain and a high of 15. 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
3: Good evening. This is Kirsty Hansen back with the 5-day forecast. Tonight we'll see mainly clouds with a risk of showers and a low of 7. Tomorrow on Saturday we can expect a mix of sun and clouds with highs from 14 to 17. Sunday, sunny with a high of 21. Then on Monday we're looking at rain and a high of 15. 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
2: This is Kirsty Hansen back with the 5-day forecast. This morning we're looking at a mix of sun and clouds with a high of 18 and a low of 3 later on. Tomorrow we'll see sun and clouds with a high of 4.

0: 13. Sunday, we can expect sunshine and a high of 21. Then on Monday and Tuesday, cloudy with a risk of showers and highs around 15. 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
2: This is Kirsty Hansen back with the five-day forecast. This morning we're looking at a mix of sun and clouds with a high of 18 and a low of 3 later on. Tomorrow we'll see sun and clouds with a high of 14. Sunday we can expect sunshine and a high of 21. Then on Monday and Tuesday, cloudy with a risk of showers and highs around 15. 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
1: This is Kirsty Hansen back with the five-day forecast. This morning, we're looking at a mix of sun and clouds with a high of 18 and a low of 3 later on. Tomorrow, we'll see sun and clouds with a high of 14. Sunday, we can expect sunshine and a high of 21. Then on Monday and Tuesday, cloudy with a risk of showers and highs around 15. 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
5: This is Kirsty Hansen back with the 5-day forecast. This morning we're looking at a mix of sun and clouds with a high of 18 and a low of 3 later on. Tomorrow we'll see sun and clouds with a high of 14. Sunday we can expect sunshine and a high of 21. Then on Monday and Tuesday, cloudy with a risk of showers and highs around 15. 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
2: This is Kirsty Hansen back with the 5-day forecast. This morning we're looking at a mix of sun and clouds with a high of 18 and a low of 3 later on. Tomorrow we'll see sun and clouds with a high of 14. Sunday we can expect sunshine and a high of 21. Then on Monday and Tuesday, cloudy with a risk of showers and highs around 15. 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
1: This is Kirsty Hansen back with the 5-day forecast. This morning we're looking at a mix of sun and clouds with a high of 18 and a low of 3 later on. Tomorrow we'll see sun and clouds with a high of 14. Sunday we can expect sunshine and a high of 21. Then on Monday and Tuesday, cloudy with a risk of showers and highs around 15. 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
2: This is Kirsty Hansen back with the five-day forecast. This morning we're looking at a mix of sun and clouds with a high of 18 and a low of 3 later on. Tomorrow we'll see sun and clouds with a high of 14. Sunday we can expect sunshine and a high of 21. Then on Monday and Tuesday, cloudy with a risk of showers and highs around 15. 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
3: This is Kirsty Hansen back with the 5-day forecast. This morning we're looking at a mix of sun and clouds with a high of 18 and a low of 3 later on. Tomorrow we'll see sun and clouds with a high of 14. Sunday we can expect sunshine and a high of 21. Then on Monday and Tuesday, cloudy with a risk of showers and highs around 15. 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
4: 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You're out there.

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2: This is Kirsty Hansen back with the 5-day forecast. This morning we're looking at a mix of sun and clouds with a high of 18 and a low of 3 later on. Tomorrow we'll see sun and clouds with a high of 14. Sunday we can expect sunshine and a high of 21. Then on Monday and Tuesday, cloudy with a risk of showers and highs around 15. 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
2: This is Kirsty Hansen back with the five-day forecast. This morning we're looking at a mix of sun and clouds with a high of 18 and a low of 3 later on. Tomorrow we'll see sun and clouds with a high of 14. Sunday we can expect sunshine and a high of 21. Then on Monday and Tuesday, cloudy with a risk of showers and highs around 15. 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
1: This is Kirsty Hansen back with the five-day forecast. This morning we're looking at a mix of sun and clouds with a high of 18 and a low of 3 later on. Tomorrow we'll see sun and clouds with a high of 14. Sunday we can expect sunshine and a high of 21. Then on Monday and Tuesday, cloudy with a risk of showers and highs around 15. 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
4: This is Kirsty Hansen back with the 5-day forecast. This morning we're looking at a mix of sun and clouds with a high of 18 and a low of 3 later on. Tomorrow we'll see sun and clouds with a high of 14. Sunday we can expect sunshine and a high of 21. Then on Monday and Tuesday, cloudy with a risk of showers and highs around 15. 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
1: Good morning. I'm Eric Haddam. The Swift Current Museum is following its North Star under a new three-year strategic plan. Melissa Shaw, General Manager of Cultural and Aquatic Services for the City of Swift Current, says the need for a museum-specific strategic plan came after issues securing grant funding.
2: We applied for some grants in 2024, and unfortunately we're unsuccessful in those grants. When we reached out to SAS Culture to get more information, some of the feedback we received very quickly was that we didn't have a museum-specific strategic plan.
1: Already, the new strategic plan has increased at least one grant from $11,000 to $24,000 this year. A Southwest art gallery was damaged last week, and the business is hopeful to identify the parties responsible. Artistic Creations, located on Main Street in Gravelburg, says the window of the art gallery's front door was smashed on the night of September 3rd. Anyone with information about the incident is asked to contact the art gallery or call local police at 310 RCMP. Photos are available on Swift Current Online. Road work is getting underway today on South Service Road West in Swift Current. The city says milling and paving will take place between Highway 625 and Riverside Electric. Construction equipment will be present in the area through September 17th. Drivers are asked to slow down, follow traffic controls, and allow extra time for their commute. From a farm near Burstall, the Guinness World Records book for Saskatchewan-born sisters is celebrating an incredible achievement. The Roth sisters, Anne, Elsie, Viola, and Idella, now hold the record for the highest combined age of four living siblings at more than 392 years. Family says the record celebrates their longevity, health, and lifelong bond. My City Care in Swift Current will be the final beneficiary as the last Taste of Summer charity barbecue takes place today from 11 to 1. Tom Wepler with My City Care is looking forward to the burgers out front of the Innovation Center.
3: Hey, those are great burgers. It's the last one to partake in. I've had the opportunity to be here. We really appreciate this opportunity.
1: Burgers are just $10 a piece, and all the proceeds go right back to My City Care. And Bergeau Industries' new strategic alliance with CNH will help put the Saskatchewan-built seeding equipment in front of more farmers around the world. Vice President of Sales and Marketing Colin Rush says the agreement will see Bergeau manufacture co-branded Case IH and New Holland seeding equipment.
4: And what it does with our CNH partners is it allows them to free their resources up here where we do the heavy lifting in this exclusive seeding portfolio, and allows them to focus on things, tractors, combines, sprayers, digital integration here, so we can grow faster together. Bergeau gains kind of instant global reach across the CNH network globally, especially in areas where maybe we weren't as prevalent. You look at Eastern Canada, you look at Western Europe, you look at Africa.
1: Rush says the first units of co-branded equipment for CNH in the U.S. will probably start rolling out late summer of 2027, with the Canadian branding available for spring of 2028.
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5: I'm Colin Powers with a look at sports. The Swift Current Broncos have two preseason games left before they start the WHL regular season. They visit Medicine Hat tonight before taking on the Tigers tomorrow in Shaunavon. Assistant coach Zach Franco says the team has continued to improve as the preseason rolls on.
6: I thought we got better and better as the week went on. We had a good one in Assiniboia, and we fully expect as a staff that we're going to iron out the kinks, you know, this week leading into the weekend against Medicine Hat for the back-to-back.
7: Most definitely.
5: The Broncos' home opener is next Saturday against Prince Albert. WHL preseason action last night had PA beating Saskatoon 5-4 in overtime, and Red Deer beat Lethbridge 4-1. A medical situation halted part of the Swift Current Comp High School Colts football game last night. David Zammit has more.
8: The Colts were leading the Green All Griffins 21-14 when play was stopped with 7:57 remaining in the fourth quarter. A Green All player received medical attention and was taken from his team's bench by the ambulance. No further details were available, and the remainder of the game was called off. Cade Sanderson returned from injury and rushed for 165 yards and two touchdowns on 16 carries. The win moves Swift Current to 2-0 on the season, and they'll play in Moose Jaw next Friday against Peacock. For Swift Current Online, I'm David Zammit.
5: Kyle's Chloe Wills has carried her momentum from the Canadian Junior Girls Golf Championship into the start of her sophomore season at Drury University. The 18-year-old led the Drury Panthers at the Ulindi Invitational in Henryville, Indiana, finishing the 54-hole tournament at 10 over par. Wills opened with a 77 before shooting the best round of her collegiate career, an even par 72. She made two birdies and an eagle during that second round, reaching 4 under par before finishing with 5 bogeys over her final 11 holes. Wills led Drury to a 7th place finish among 13 schools. And Brock Purdy threw 3 touchdown passes as the San Francisco 49ers routed the LA Rams 27-7 in the NFL's first ever matchup in Australia last night. 100,021 fans packed into the Melbourne Cricket Ground for the game, making it the 7th largest regular season crowd in NFL history. If something's happening in your community, from breaking news to big game scores, tell us first. Call 306-773-NEWS or click Submit News on SwiftCurrent Online. Mix of sun and cloud for today, and we might get some rain late this afternoon. Risk of a thunderstorm and a high of 17. Chance of showers, risk of a thunderstorm tonight. Low plus 3, and there's a risk of frost, too.

0: mix of sun and cloud and a high of 14 tomorrow, 20 degrees for Sunday. Some rain on Monday with a high of 16 and staying around the mid-teens, maybe back into the 20s by late next week. More weather details on the Canada West Harvest Center weather page on Swift Current Online. Cloudy, 7 degrees right now in Swift Current.
1: Turn it up. Sing it out. Sing it, ba, ba, ba. 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

0: Speed Demon, Justin Bieber on Magic 97, the best songs and the best variety. 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Cloudy morning out there. The sun is starting to come up. 7 degrees right now in Swift Current. 17 is our high for today. Our normal high for this time of year is 20 degrees. We might get some rain, maybe a thunderstorm later on this afternoon, but it should be still nice weather for our Taste of Summer Charity Barbecue, our last one for the summer. That's coming up over the lunch hour today. We'll take a look at the weather forecast details in just a few moments. We'll talk more about that barbecue throughout the day today. And don't forget, we got the impossible question coming up at 7:50. And we got the birthdays as well for Ricky's All Day Grill. Today is Friday, so we need those weekend birthdays. 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
1: Mix of sun and cloud today with a chance of showers and the risk of a thunderstorm late this afternoon. The high of 17. Chance of showers and the risk of a thunderstorm tonight. A low of plus 3, and there's a risk of frost tonight, too. Mix of sun and cloud. High of 14 for tomorrow. Back into the 20s on Sunday, but cool down and maybe some rain on the way for Monday. More weather details on the Canada West Harvest Center weather page on Swift Current Online. Cloudy, 7 degrees right now in Swift Current. AM delivery road reports. No major problems on the highways in town. Lots of concerns. Construction, as we all know, on the service roads and Central Avenue between Battleford Trail and Memorial Drive. Looks like that's still closed for the culvert replacement, but hopefully it should be back open again soon. If you see something on the roads, call or text us, 306-773-0971.
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Yes. Chainsmokers and Coldplay on Magic 97. Dua Lipa with Houdini in there, too. Good morning, everyone. Colin Powers here on the Magic Morning Show, fueled by Pioneer Co-op. We have your local news coming up at 6:30. Martin Garrix, Ed Sheeran, Cameron Wickholm on the way as well. And also on the way over to lunch hour today, we got our final Taste of Summer charity barbecue for the season.

0: with Lens Plumbing and Heating. This one will be supporting My City Care. Tom from My City Care joined me in studio earlier this week to talk more about it and says the money we raised during the barbecue today will help them meet the growing demands for non-perishable food items.
1: We've been averaging about 24 hampers per month since January, and we reach out to kind of help just anybody that's in need. There's not a lot of qualification. Somebody's got kids to feed or something like that. We try to step in and assist them in that hand up to get them going.
0: So we'll have the grill going from 11:30 to 1 right here at Innovation Center in the North Courtyard along Chaplin Street. Grab a lunch for a minimum donation of $10. Donate a little bit extra. You can have a chance to win a barbecue from Lens Plumbing and Heating. And we're making a draw for that barbecue today. So this is your last chance to get in the draw for that beautiful barbecue from Lens Plumbing and Heating. And a big thank you as well to CM Extreme Grills, Tri-West Disposal, Ricky's All Day Grill, Brunswick Creek Psychology Services, and Living Sky Casino for helping us out with our Taste of Summer charity barbecues all summer long. And our last one for My City Care is coming up today from 11:30 to 1 right here at Innovation Center.
2: 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And Artistic Creations Art Gallery in Gravelburg is looking for information about a window that was damaged last week. 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
3: Still pretty cloudy out there, but should turn out to be a nice day. Might see some rain, maybe a thunderstorm later this afternoon, though. A high of 17. Chance of showers tonight. Risk of a thunderstorm, a low plus 3 with a risk of frost. Mix of sun and cloud. High of 14 tomorrow. 20 degrees for Sunday. Rain starting Sunday night and continuing into Monday as well. More weather details on the Canada West Harvest Center weather page on Swift Current Online. Cloudy, 7 degrees right now in Swift Current.
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We could be in the Arctic,

0: 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Love the crisp autumn air, but hate the cold? 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
1: Good morning. I'm Eric Haddam. The North Star Strategic Plan for the Swift Current Museum is an endeavor a year in the making. Melissa Shaw, General Manager of Cultural and Aquatic Services for the City of Swift Current, revealed they've been working on the plan with Praxis Consulting out of Regina.
2: So through 2025, we worked on this plan. We met with them. We had several sessions, and we were able to develop the strategic map that sits in front of you today.
1: The plan was developed with funding secured through $12,000 in grants from the Museum Association of Saskatchewan and the Living Sky Community Development Group in 2025. Artistic Creations Art Gallery in Gravelburg is looking for information about a window that was damaged last week. On the night of September 3rd, the window of the front door at the art gallery was smashed. Limited information was available, but Swift Current Online will share more if or when made available. Motorists are being advised of road work on a portion of South Service Road West today. The City of Swift Current says milling and paving work is underway between Lac Pelche Trail, or Highway 625, and the Riverside Electric location on the 1900 block of the service road. The work is expected to continue through September 17th. Motorists should follow posted traffic controls and expect periodic delays. Four sisters with roots near Burstall, Saskatchewan, have earned a Guinness World Record for the highest combined age of four living siblings. Anne Yonke, Elsie Kirschman, Viola Jasmine, and Idella Anise had a combined age of 392 years and 147 days when the record was verified in July. Sisters were all born on a farm near Burstall and now live in Medicine Hat and Calgary. Join My City Care at the final Taste of Summer charity barbecue this afternoon in front of the Innovation Center. My City Care's Tom Wepler invites everyone to join them and Golden West Radio for burgers from 11 to 1.
3: We still got a little bit of summer weather to enjoy, so we're taking advantage of that.
1: Burgers are just $10, and all the proceeds go right back to My City Care. And following the announcement of a strategic alliance between Bourgeot Industries and CNH, questions have surfaced about how the new products will differ from existing Bourgeot seating equipment. Colin Rush, Vice President of Sales and Marketing for Bourgeot Industries, says they'll be building the same equipment to fit the co-branding under the CNH lineup.
4: The changes are essentially going to be the branding. So as we add in the CNH dealers here, you're going to see a different look, a little bit like a New Holland piece, blue frame with the New Holland decal package with that New Holland by Bourgeot. And same thing on the Case IH side. But the equipment underlining out underneath the paint here is going to be the same innovative products that Bourgeot has been bringing to the market for some time.
1: Despite the expected growth generated by the CNH alliance, Bourgeot says Saint-Brieuc will remain at the center of its manufacturing operations. The company has built an additional production capacity through automation and ongoing investments, and if need be, has other opportunities for production expansion through its Leonmar connections.
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5: I'm Colin Powers with a look at sports. The Swift Current Broncos visit Medicine Hat tonight in WHL preseason action. Then they'll play their second preseason game in a small southwest Saskatchewan community tomorrow when they face the Tigers in Shaunavon. Assistant coach Zach Franco says the games are a great way to connect with fans outside of Swift Current.
6: No, I think anytime you get a chance to give back to communities, that means so much to Saskatchewan.
5: The Broncos also played a preseason game in Assiniboia on Saturday, winning 5-4 against the Moose Jaw Warriors. A medical situation ended the Comp High School Colts Under the Lights game early last night. David Zammit has more.
7: The Colts were leading the Greenall Griffins 21-17 when play was stopped with 7:57 remaining in the fourth quarter. A Greenall player received medical attention and was taken from his team's bench by the ambulance. No further details were immediately available, and the remainder of the game was then called off. Colts quarterback Jamie Robertson passed for 169 yards, while receiver Drayden Bergeron had 6 catches for 70 yards, including the winning touchdown. Swift Current improved to 2-0 on the season and will visit the Moose Jaw Peacock Tornadoes next Friday. For Swift Current Online, I'm David Zammit.
5: Kyle's Chloe Wills opened her sophomore season at Drury University by leading the Panthers at the Ulindi Invitational. The 18-year-old finished at 10 over par, 19 shots behind winner Joy Aspataki. but her even par 72 in the second round was the best score of her collegiate career. Will started that round on the 14th hole and made birdies on 16 and 18 before eagling the third. She also recorded three birdies in the final round with a score of 5 over 77, including back-to-back birdies on holes 3 and 4. Drury finished 7th out of 13 teams, with Wills posting the lowest score for the Panthers. Brock Purdy threw three touchdown passes as the San Francisco 49ers routed the LA Rams 27-7 in the NFL's first-ever matchup in Australia last night. 100,021 fans packed into the historic Melbourne Cricket Ground for the game, making it the 7th-largest regular-season crowd in NFL history. From local news to local sports, we're here for your updates. 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Mix of sun and cloud today. Might see some rain with the risk of a thunderstorm late this afternoon. The high of 17. Chance of showers, risk of a thunderstorm once again tonight. And a low of +3, risk of frost tonight too. Mix of sun and cloud and a high of 14 tomorrow. 20 degrees for Sunday. Rain starting Sunday night and more rain possible for Monday. More weather details on the Canada West Harvest Center weather page on Swift Current Online. Cloudy, 7 degrees right now in Swift Current.
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0: Feather from Sabrina Carpenter on Magic 97, the best songs and the best variety. Colin Powers here at 640 on the Magic Morning Show, fueled by Pioneer Co-op. The sun's coming up now, still pretty cloudy, 7 degrees right now in Swift Current. 17s are high for today, might see some rain, maybe a thunderstorm late this afternoon, but overall should be a pretty nice day, especially for our Taste of Summer Charity Barbecue. And that's happening over to lunch hour for My City Care. We're hoping you can join us for that. Talk more about that throughout the morning. We'll take a look at the weather forecast details in just a few moments. And tomorrow, it's a big day in Shaunavon. The Swift Current Broncos will be taking on the Medicine Hat Tigers for a preseason game at the newly renamed LSB Legacy Wickenizer Center. And there's a big celebration in Shaunavon. A tailgate party at the curling rink starting at 12 noon with a barbecue, activities, the Banjo Bowl, the Riders and Bombers will be on the big screen starting at 2 o'clock. The hockey game will start at 5 o'clock, and there's also a post-game autograph session. And lots of other things happening throughout Shaunavon all day on Saturday for this game. They're really getting excited about it. The game is nearly sold out too. Might still be a few tickets left. You can get them at various places throughout Shaunavon. But if you can't be at the game, we'll have the game for you on Country 94.1, Redhead Equipment, KSIH Broncos Hockey with Austin Mattis, starting with the pregame show at 4:45. And then the regular season will begin next week. The home opener against the Prince Albert Raiders is next Saturday.
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0: Chance of showers late this afternoon and the risk of a thunderstorm with a high of 17. Might see some rain tonight with the risk of a thunderstorm. A low of +3 with the risk of frost. Mix of sun and cloud in the high of 14, 20 for Sunday. Maybe some rain Sunday night and Monday as well. A high of 16 for Monday, 19 for Tuesday, 17 for Wednesday. And looks like it might warm up again by late next week. 23 degrees looking at that for Thursday. More weather details on the Canada West Harvest Center weather page on Swift Current Online. Cloudy, 7 degrees right now in Swift Current. AM delivery road report. No major problems on the highways. Lots of construction in town, as we all know, on the service roads and Central Avenue North between Battleford Trail and Memorial Drive. Looks like that's still closed for the culvert replacement. If you see something on the roads, call or text us, 306-773-0971.
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0: Alex Sampson on Magic 97, the best songs and the best variety. Colin Powers here on the Magic Morning Show, fueled by Pioneer Co-op. We have your local news coming up in just a few moments from the Swiftcurt Online Newsroom. We'll have a recap of the Comp High School Colts football game last night. And if you were there or were listening on Local Sports Live on Country 94.1, you would know that a game was cut short by medical emergency. A Greenall Griffins player received medical attention on the sideline and was sent to hospital. We don't have any more updates, but we're certainly hoping for some good news, and we're thinking about the player, his family, and everyone affected. We have some more high school football tonight. The Gull Lake Lions are in Southie for a six-man football game, while the Maple Creek Redmen host the Etonia Spartans in six-man football action under the lights, and you can catch the Maple Creek game live tonight on Country 94.1 Local Sports Live starting at 6:45.
1: I'm Eric Adam. Here's what's coming up in your local news. A Southwest art gallery was damaged last week, and the business is hopeful to identify the parties responsible. And road work is getting underway today on South Service Road West in Swift Current. 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
0: Chance of showers late this afternoon and the risk of a thunderstorm with a high of 17. Might see some rain again tonight. Risk of a thunderstorm and a low of +3 and the risk of frost as well. Cover those plants. Mix of sun and cloud, high of 14. 20 for Sunday, but we'll see some rain start up Sunday night and continue into Monday. More weather details on the Canada West Harvest Center weather page on Swift Current Online. Cloudy, 7 degrees right now in Swift Current.
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1: Good morning. I'm Eric Haddam. The Swift Current Museum is following its North Star under a new three-year strategic plan. Melissa Shaw, General Manager of Cultural and Aquatic Services for the City of Swift Current, says the need for a museum-specific strategic plan came after issues securing grant funding.
2: We applied for some grants in 2024, and unfortunately we're unsuccessful in those grants. When we reached out to SAS Culture to get more

0: information. Some of the feedback we received very quickly was that we didn't have a museum-specific strategic plan.
1: Already, the new strategic plan has increased at least one grant from $11,000 to $24,000 this year. A Southwest art gallery was damaged last week, and the business is hopeful to identify the parties responsible. Artistic Creations, located on Main Street in Gravelburg, says the window of the art gallery's front door was smashed on the night of September 3rd. Anyone with information about the incident is asked to contact the art gallery or call local police at 310 RCMP. Photos are available on Swiftcurrent Online. Road work is getting underway today on South Service Road West in Swiftcurrent. The city says milling and paving will take place between Highway 625 and Riverside Electric. Construction equipment will be present in the area through September 17th. Drivers are asked to slow down, follow traffic controls, and allow extra time for their commute. From a farm near Burstall, the Guinness World Records book for Saskatchewan-born sisters is celebrating an incredible achievement. The Roth sisters, Anne, Elsie, Viola, and Idella, now hold the record for the highest combined age of four living siblings at more than 392 years. Family says the record celebrates their longevity, health, and lifelong bond. My City Care in Swiftcurrent will be the final beneficiary as the last Taste of Summer charity barbecue takes place today from 11 to 1. Tom Wepler with My City Care is looking forward to the burgers out front of the Innovation Center.
2: Hey, those are great burgers. It's the last one to partake in. I've had the opportunity to be here. We really appreciate this opportunity.
1: Burgers are just $10 a piece, and all the proceeds go right back to My City Care. And Bergeau Industries' new strategic alliance with CNH will help put the Saskatchewan-built seeding equipment in front of more farmers around the world. Vice President of Sales and Marketing Colin Rush says the agreement will see Bergeau manufacture co-branded Case IH and New Holland seeding equipment.
3: And what it does with our CNH partners is it allows them to free their resources up here where we do the heavy lifting in this exclusive seeding portfolio and allows them to focus on things, tractors, combines, sprayers, digital integration here, so we can grow faster together. Bergeau gains kind of instant global reach across the CNH network globally, especially in areas where maybe we weren't as prevalent. You look at Eastern Canada, you look at Western Europe, you look at Africa.
1: Rush says the first units of co-branded equipment for CNH in the U.S. will probably start rolling out late summer of 2027, with the Canadian branding available for spring of 2028.
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5: I'm Colin Powers with a look at sports. The Swiftcurrent Broncos have two preseason games left before they start the WHL regular season. They visit Medicine Hat tonight before taking on the Tigers tomorrow in Shaunavon. Assistant coach Zach Franco says the team has continued to improve as the preseason rolls on.
6: I thought we got better and better as the week went on. We had a good one in Assiniboia, and we fully expect as a staff that we're going to iron out the kinks, you know, this week leading into the weekend against Medicine Hat for the back-to-back.
7: Most definitely.
5: The Broncos' home opener is next Saturday against Prince Albert. WHL preseason action last night had PA beating Saskatoon 5-4 in overtime and Red Deer beat Lethbridge 4-1. A medical situation halted part of the Swiftcurrent Comp High School Colts football game last night. David Zammit has more.
8: The Colts were leading the Greenall Griffins 21-14 when play was stopped with 7:57 remaining in the fourth quarter. A Greenall player received medical attention and was taken from his team's bench by the ambulance. No further details were available, and the remainder of the game was called off. Cade Sanderson returned from injury and rushed for 165 yards and two touchdowns on 16 carries. The win moves Swiftcurrent to 2-0 on the season, and they'll play in Moose Jaw next Friday against Peacock. For Swiftcurrent Online, I'm David Zammit.
5: Kyle's Chloe Wills has carried her momentum from the Canadian Junior Girls Golf Championship into the start of her sophomore season at Drury University. The 18-year-old led the Drury Panthers at the Ulindi Invitational in Henryville, Indiana, finishing the 54-hole tournament at 10 over par. Wills opened with a 77 before shooting the best round of her collegiate career, an even par 72. She made two birdies and an eagle during that second round, reaching 4 under par before finishing with 5 bogeys over her final 11 holes. Wills led Drury to a 7th place highest finish among 13 schools. And Brock Purdy threw three touchdown passes as the San Francisco 49ers routed the LA Rams 27-7 in the NFL's first ever matchup in Australia last night. 100,021 fans packed into the Melbourne Cricket Ground for the game, making it the seventh largest regular season crowd in NFL history. If something's happening in your community, from breaking news to big game scores, tell us first. Call 306-773-NEWS or click Submit News on Swiftcurrent Online. Chance of showers and the risk of a thunderstorm late this afternoon. High of 17 for today. Chance of showers, risk of a thunderstorm tonight, and a low of +3, but the risk of frost. High of 14 for tomorrow, 20 for Sunday. Might see some rain tomorrow night, or Sunday night, rather. Periods of rain for Monday, and a high of 16. More weather details on the Canada West Harvest Center weather page on Swift Current Online. Cloudy, 7 degrees right now in Swift Current. Swift Current's favorite
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Olivia Rodrigo on Magic 97, the best songs and the best variety. Colin Powers here on the Magic Morning Show, fueled by Pioneer Co-op. It's 7:09, Friday morning, getting ready for the weekend. Some nice weather on the way this weekend, but we might see some rain, maybe a thunderstorm at some point today. Still looking pretty good for our Taste of Summer charity barbecue with

0: City Care. We'll talk more about that throughout the morning. We got the impossible question coming up at 7:50. 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
0: Might see some rain late this afternoon. Risk of a thunderstorm as well. A high of 17. Chance of showers and the risk of a thunderstorm tonight. A low of +3. And there's a risk of frost as well. Cover the plants. Mix of sun and cloud. A high of 14 for tomorrow. 20 for Sunday. Rain starting tomorrow night and continuing through Monday. Rain starting Sunday night and continuing through Monday. A high of 16. And staying right around the mid to high teens for most of next week. More weather details on the Canada West Harbor Center weather page on Swift Current Online. Cloudy, 7 degrees right now on Swift Current. AM delivery road report. Lots of work in town. Lots of construction on the service roads. Highway 4, Central Avenue North between Battleford Trail and Memorial Drive. Still closed for that culvert replacement. If you see something on the roads, call or text us. 306-773-0971.
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0: Maroon 5 on Magic 97 and Olivia Dean. So easy to fall in love in there, too. Good morning, everyone. Colin Powers here on the Magic Morning Show, fueled by Pioneer Co-op. We have your local news coming up at 7:30. Biggest hit ever for Tame Impala coming up, along with Con the Artist and Felix Cartel before 7:30. And there's a big car show happening in Webb this weekend. And there's a lot of excitement about this in Webb. Their population pretty much triples for this car show. Dane Whitney with the Old Guys Car Club says there's some new additions that they're excited about too.
1: People really enjoyed the games we had last year, so we've brought the games back. We're also including new bucket golf, which is something we're really excited about.
0: The Webb Community Car Show, that is happening in Webb tomorrow, and we got more details about it on Swift Current Online.
2: 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Here's what's coming up in your local news.

0: The North Star Strategic Plan for the Swift Current Museum is an endeavor a year in the making. And Artistic Creations Art Gallery in Gravelburg is looking for information about a window that was damaged last week. These are just some of the stories that you can find on SwiftCurrentOnline.com.
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4: Might see some rain late this afternoon. Risk of a thunderstorm and a high of 17. Chance of showers tonight. Risk of a thunderstorm and a low of plus 3 with the risk of frost. Mix of sun and cloud. High of 14 for tomorrow. Might see some rain Sunday night and Monday as well. More weather details on the Canada West Harvest Center weather page on Swift Current Online. Cloudy, 7 degrees right now in Swift Current.
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1: Good morning. I'm Eric Haddam. The North Star Strategic Plan for the Swift Current Museum is an endeavor a year in the making. Melissa Shaw, General Manager of Cultural and Aquatic Services for the City of Swift Current, revealed they've been working on the plan with Praxis Consulting out of Regina.
2: So through 2025, we worked on this plan. We met with them. We had several sessions, and we were able to develop the strategic map that sits in front of you today.
1: The plan was developed with funding secured through $12,000 in grants from the Museum Association of Saskatchewan and the Living Sky Community Development Group in 2025. Artistic Creations Art Gallery in Gravelburg is looking for information about a window that was damaged last week. On the night of September 3rd, the window of the front door at the art gallery was smashed. Limited information was available, but Swift Current Online will share more if or when made available. Motorists are being advised of road work on a portion of South Service Road West today. The City of Swift Current says milling and paving work is underway between Lac Pelche Trail, or Highway 625, and the Riverside Electric location on the 1900 block of the service road. The work is expected to continue through September 17th. Motorists should follow posted traffic controls and expect periodic delays. Four sisters with roots near Burstall, Saskatchewan, have earned a Guinness World Record for the highest combined age of four living siblings. Ann Yonke, Elsie Kirschman, Viola Jasmine, and Idella Anise had a combined age of 392 years and 147 days when the record was verified in July. Sisters were all born on a farm near Burstall and now live in Medicine Hat and Calgary. Join My City Care at the final Taste of Summer charity barbecue this afternoon in front of the Innovation Center. My City Care's Tom Wepler invites everyone to join them and Golden West Radio for burgers from 11 to 1.
3: We still got a little bit of summer weather to enjoy, so taking advantage of that.
1: Burgers are just $10, and all the proceeds go right back to My City Care. And following the announcement of a strategic alliance between Borgo Industries and CNH, questions have surfaced about how the new products will differ from existing Borgo seeding equipment. Colin Rush, Vice President of Sales and Marketing for Borgo Industries, says they will be building the same equipment to fit the co-branding under the CNH lineup.
4: The changes are essentially going to be the branding. So as we add in the CNH dealers here, you're going to see a different look, a little bit like a New Holland piece, blue frame with the New Holland decal package with that New Holland by Borgo. And same thing on the Case IH side. But the equipment underlining out underneath the paint here is going to be the same innovative products that Borgo has been bringing to the market for some time.
1: Despite the expected growth generated by the CNH alliance, Borgo says Saint-Brieuc will remain at the center of its manufacturing operations. The company has built additional production capacity through automation and ongoing investments, and if need be, has other opportunities for production expansion through its Lianmar connections.
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6: I'm Colin Powers with a look at sports. The Swift Current Broncos visit Medicine Hat tonight in WHL preseason action, and they'll play their second preseason game in

0: small Southwest Saskatchewan community tomorrow when they face the Tigers in Shaunavon. Assistant coach Zach Franco says the games are a great way to connect with fans outside of Swift Current.
1: No, I think anytime you get a chance to give back to communities, that means so much to Saskatchewan.
0: The Broncos also played a preseason game in Assiniboia on Saturday, winning 5-4 against the Moose Jaw Warriors. A medical situation ended the Comp High School Colts Under the Lights game early last night. David Zammit has more.
2: The Colts were leading the Green All Griffins 21-17 when play was stopped with 7:57 remaining in the fourth quarter. A Green All player received medical attention and was taken from his team's bench by the ambulance. No further details were immediately available, and the remainder of the game was then called off. Colts quarterback Jamie Robertson passed for 169 yards, while receiver Drayden Bergeron had 6 catches for 70 yards, including the winning touchdown. Swift Current improved to 2-0 on the season and will visit the Moose Jaw Peacock Tornadoes next Friday. For Swift Current Online, I'm David Zammit.
0: Kyle's Chloe Wills opened her sophomore season at Drury University by leading the Panthers at the Ulindi Invitational. The 18-year-old finished at 10 over par, 19 shots behind winner Joy Aspataki. But her even par 72 in the second round was the best score of her collegiate career. Wills started that round on the 14th hole and made birdies on 16 and 18 before eagling the third. She also recorded 3 birdies in the final round with a score of 5 over 77, including back-to-back birdies on holes 3 and 4. Drury finished 7th out of 13 teams, with Wills posting the lowest score for the Panthers. Brock Purdy threw 3 touchdown passes as the San Francisco 49ers routed the LA Rams 27-7 in the NFL's first ever matchup in Australia last night. 100,021 fans packed into the historic Melbourne Cricket Ground for the game, making it the 7th largest regular season crowd in NFL history. From local news to local sports, we're here for your updates. 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
4: Good morning, it's Eric Adam taking a look at your 5-day weather forecast. Today is going to see a mix of sun and cloud, a 30% chance of showers late this afternoon with a risk of a thunderstorm, wind northwest 30 gusting to 50 with a high of 17. Tonight, partly cloudy with a 30% chance of showers early in the evening with a risk of a thunderstorm, wind northwest 30 gusting to 50, becoming light overnight and a low of plus 3 with a risk of some frost. For Saturday, a mix of sun and cloud with a high of 14. Sunday sees increasing cloudiness with a high of 20. Monday sees periods of rain with a high of 16. And Tuesday sees sun with a high of 19. 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

0: Loud Luxury, two friends, and BB Rex on Magic 97. Miles Smith, nice to meet you in there, too. Colin Powers here at 7:42 on a Friday morning Magic Morning Show fueled by Pioneer Co-op. Let's go right to the birthdays for Ricky's All Day Grill. Lots of birthdays coming in for today. Let's go to the greeting zone on Swiftcard Online. Candace Moss celebrating a birthday today. Happy birthday, Auntie Candace from Elle and Jake. Melissa Williams is turning 45 today. Happy birthday from Lisa in Dallas. Nikki Sholin is turning 16 today. Happy birthday, Nikki, from Dad, Liz, Maya, and Alina. Kay Junker is turning 3 today. Happy birthday from Grandma Sherry and Papa Unger. And Connor Hammer is celebrating a birthday today. Happy birthday, Connor, from Dave. For tomorrow, September 12th, Luke Schlump is turning 22 tomorrow. Happy birthday from Mom, Dad, Jason, Jaden, and Brooke. And Rhonda Brigier is turning 56 tomorrow. Happy birthday, Rhonda, from your whole family. 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Nikki Sholin turning 16 today. 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And we got the birthdays for you again Monday morning at this time. 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
4: 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So come on down.
3: All right. And where can we find you at Paradise Motors?
4: We're right on highway number 1, 1451 North Service Road West. So right by the overpass. You'll notice some construction's happening on in front, but it's almost wrapped up. So why don't you come and see the work that our province and city have done.
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0: Stella Lefty, a big country hit that's crossed over. Boston on Magic 97, the best songs and the best variety. Colin Powers here. It is exactly 7:50 on the Magic Morning Show, fueled by Pioneer Co-op. Still pretty cloudy out there, 7 degrees right now in Swift Current, but some great weather on the way for most of the day. We might get some rain, maybe a thunderstorm late this afternoon and tonight, but as far as the Taste of Summer charity barbecue that we're going to have over to lunch hour for Lens Plumbing and Heating and My City Care, looks like we're still looking at some great weather for that. We'll talk more about the barbecue. We'll talk more about the weather throughout the day as well. We'll take a quick look at the weather forecast and your local news coming up at 8 o'clock from the Swift Current Online Newsroom. Right now it's time for the Impossible Question. Chance to earn some bragging rights and the prestigious yet imaginary title of Impossible Question Champion of the Day. And here is that question for today. 10% of people say they do this in their kitchen. What is it? 10% of people say they do this in their kitchen. What is it? Boy, I'm looking forward to seeing the guesses for this. Call or texting your guests, 306-773-0971. We got it up on our Facebook page as well. 10% of people say they do this in their kitchen. What is it? Call or texting your guests, 306-773-0971, or try it out on Facebook.
1: 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Here's what's coming up in your local news. A Southwest art gallery was damaged last week, and the business is hopeful to identify the parties responsible. And road work is getting underway today on South Service Road West in Swift Current. 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
0: Still pretty cloudy out there, 7 degrees right now in Swift Current. Might see some rain later this afternoon with the risk of a thunderstorm.

tonight and Monday as well. More weather details on the Canada West Harvest Center weather page on Swift Current Online. Cloudy, 7 degrees right now in Swift Current. Our impossible question today, 10% of people say they do this in their kitchen. What is it? Some guesses coming in on the text line. Carol guessed laundry. That's a good guess. A lot of people have washing machines and dryers even in their kitchen. They do this a lot in UK. I've noticed that. That's not the right answer, though. Caitlin said, sing the music and cooking and cleaning. I'm thinking the percentage should be a bit higher on that. Lots of people love to have music on when they're cooking or cleaning. That's not the right answer either. On her Facebook page, Brandy guessed use their oven for storage, and that is the right answer. 10% of people use their oven for storage instead of actually use their oven for cooking. But I'll say this. I use my oven a lot for cooking. The bottom drawer, though, that's for storage. It's intended as a warming drawer, not for storage. I bet you didn't know that either. We'll have another impossible question for you Monday morning at 7:50. We got your local news coming up. Charlotte Cardin on the way, too. Right now, it's Jordan on Magic.

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1: Good morning. I'm Eric Haddam. The Swift Current Museum is following its North Star under a new three-year strategic plan. Melissa Shaw, General Manager of Cultural and Aquatic Services for the City of Swift Current, says the need for a museum-specific strategic plan came after issues securing grant funding.
2: We applied for some grants in 2024, and unfortunately were unsuccessful in those grants. When we reached out to SAS Culture to get more information, some of the feedback we received very quickly was that we didn't have a museum-specific strategic plan.
1: Already, the new strategic plan has increased at least one grant from $11,000 to $24,000 this year. A Southwest art gallery was damaged last week, and the business is hopeful to identify the parties responsible. Artistic Creations, located on Main Street in Gravelburg, says the window of the art gallery's front door was smashed on the night of September 3rd. Anyone with information about the incident is asked to contact the art gallery or call local police at 310 RCMP. Photos are available on Swift Current Online. Road work is getting underway today on South Service Road West in Swift Current. The city says milling and paving will take place between Highway 625 and Riverside Electric. Construction equipment will be present in the area through September 17th. Drivers are asked to slow down, follow traffic controls, and allow extra time for their commute. From a farm near Burstall, the Guinness World Records book for Saskatchewan-born sisters is celebrating an incredible achievement. The Roth sisters, Anne, Elsie, Viola, and Idella, now hold the record for the highest combined age of four living siblings at more than 392 years. Family says the record celebrates their longevity, health, and lifelong bond. My City Care in Swift Current will be the final beneficiary as the last Taste of Summer charity barbecue takes place today from 11 to 1. Tom Wepler with My City Care is looking forward to the burgers out front of the Innovation Center.
3: Hey, those are great burgers. It's the last one to partake in. I've had the opportunity to be here. We really appreciate this opportunity.
1: Burgers are just $10 a piece, and all the proceeds go right back to My City Care. And Borgo Industries' new strategic alliance with CNH will help put Saskatchewan

0: Manufacture co-branded Case IH and New Holland seating equipment.
1: And what it does with our CNH partners is it allows them to free their resources up here where we do the heavy lifting in this exclusive seating portfolio, and allows them to focus on things, tractors, combines, sprayers, digital integration here, so we can grow faster together. Borgo gains kind of instant global reach across the CNH network globally, especially in areas where maybe we weren't as prevalent. You look at Eastern Canada, you look at Western Europe, you look at Africa.
0: Rush says the first units of co-branded equipment for CNH in the U.S. will probably start rolling out late summer of 2027, with Canadian branding available for spring of 2028.
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3: I'm Colin Powers with a look at sports. The Swift Current Broncos have two preseason games left before they start the WHL regular season. They visit Medicine Hat tonight before taking on the Tigers tomorrow in Shaunavon. Assistant coach Zach Franco says the team has continued to improve as the preseason rolls on.
4: I thought we got better and better as the week went on. We had a good one in Assiniboia, and we fully expect as a staff that we're going to iron out the kinks, you know, this week leading into the weekend against Medicine Hat for the back-to-back.
5: Most definitely.
3: The Broncos' home opener is next Saturday against Prince Albert. WHL preseason action last night had PA beating Saskatoon 5-4 in overtime, and Red Deer beat Lethbridge 4-1. A medical situation halted part of the Swift Current Comp High School Colts football game last night. David Zammit has more.
6: The Colts were leading the Greenall Griffins 21-14 when play was stopped with 7:57 remaining in the fourth quarter. A Greenall player received medical attention and was taken from his team's bench by the ambulance. No further details were available, and the remainder of the game was called off. Cade Sanderson returned from injury and rushed for 165 yards and two touchdowns on 16 carries. The win moves Swift Current to 2-0 on the season, and they'll play in Moose Jaw next Friday against Peacock. For Swift Current Online, I'm David Zammit.
3: Kyle's Chloe Wills has carried her momentum from the Canadian Junior Girls Golf Championship into the start of her sophomore season at Drury University. The 18-year-old led the Drury Panthers at the Ulindi Invitational in Henryville, Indiana, finishing the 54-hole tournament at 10 over par. Wills opened with a 77 before shooting the best round of her collegiate career, an even par 72. She made two birdies and an eagle during that second round, reaching 4 under par before finishing with 5 bogeys over her final 11 holes. Wills led Drury to a 7th place finish among 13 schools. And Brock Purdy threw three touchdown passes as the San Francisco 49ers routed the LA Rams 27-7 in the NFL's first ever matchup in Australia last night. 100,021 fans packed into the Melbourne Cricket Ground for the game, making it the 7th largest regular season crowd in NFL history. If something's happening in your community, from breaking news to big game scores, tell us first. Call 306-773-NEWS or click Submit News on Swift Current Online. Chance of showers late this afternoon, risk of a thunderstorm and a high of 17. Might see some rain tonight with risk of a thunderstorm and a low of +3. Risk of frost too. Cover those plants. Mix of sun and cloud, high of 14 for tomorrow. 20 degrees on Sunday. Rain starting Sunday night and maybe some more rain on the way on Monday. More weather details on the Canada West Harvest Center weather page on Swift Current Online. Mostly cloudy, 8 degrees right now in Swift Current.
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Ariana Grande on Magic 97, the best songs and the best variety. Good morning, everyone. Colin Powers here on the Magic Morning Show. Fueled by Pioneer Co-op, it's 8:09. Still pretty cloudy, but not too bad right now. 8 degrees right now in Swift Current, going up to 17 today. Staying in the mid-teens tomorrow, and then maybe some rain on the way as we start the new work week. More weather details coming up in just a few moments. We're going to have a couple of kids from the Swift Current Scouts join us in a few.

0: events throughout the summer with these. And our final one is supporting My City Care Swift Current. So we're hoping you can join us 11:30 to 1 right here at Innovation Center. We're in the North Courtyard along Chaplin Street. We'll be set up there again from 11:30 to 1. We'll have the grill fired up. We'll get some burgers on there, and you can grab a burger, a bag of chips, and a drink for a minimum donation of $10 with all the proceeds supporting My City Care. And if you donate a little bit extra, you'll have a chance to win a beautiful barbecue grill from Lens Plumbing and Heating. And we are making the draw for that grill today. So if you entered for a chance to win that barbecue throughout the summer, stay by your phone, because we could be giving you a phone call and telling you that you'll be going home with a brand new barbecue from Lens Plumbing and Heating. We can't wait to make that draw this afternoon, and we'll make that draw after our barbecue today. 11:30 to 1 right here at Innovation Center. And a big thank you again to Lens Plumbing and Heating, CM Extreme Grills, Triways Disposal, Ricky's All Day Grill, Brunswick Creek Psychology Services, and Living Sky Casino for helping us out with our Taste of Summer charity barbecues this summer.
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0: Mix of sun and cloud for today. Might see some rain late this afternoon, hopefully after a barbecue. A risk of a thunderstorm today, too, in the high of 17. Chance of showers, risk of a thunderstorm tonight. And the risk of frost, too, only going a low of plus 3. It's going down to plus 3 tonight. Cover those plants. High of 14 for tomorrow, 20 for Sunday, and maybe some rain on the way Sunday night and throughout the day on Monday. More weather details on the Canada West Harvest Center weather page on Swift Current Online. Mostly cloudy, 8 degrees right now in Swift Current. AM delivery road reports. Roads are in pretty good shape. No major traffic problems. That's on the highways anyway. In town, lots of work going on the service roads. And Central Avenue North, Highway 4 between Battleford Trail and Memorial Drive, still getting worked on as well. If you see something on the roads, call or text us 306-773-0971.
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Pink on Magic 97. Kid Leroy and Justin Bieber in there, too. Colin Powers here on the Magic Morning Show, fueled by Pioneer Co-op. We have your local news coming up in just a few moments. We got some brand new music from Miley Cyrus on the way as well. Well, we have a couple of members of the Swift Current Scouts in studio, and why don't you introduce yourselves?

0: I'm Summer.
1: Hi, I'm Logan.
2: All right, and how long have you two been in Scouts?
1: I have been in Scouts for 6 years. This is my 7th year.
0: I've been in Scouts for 4 years. This is my 5th year.
2: All right, and how do you enjoy being part of it?
1: Yes, I like it.
0: I like it, too.
2: All right, what's your what's your favorite part of it?
0: That we get to go on all of these fun adventures and do camps and stuff.
2: All right, what's your favorite thing to do at camp?
0: Play.
2: All right. How about you, Logan?
1: Probably seeing what's there to do.
2: Okay. And you're hoping that more kids be a part of Scouts, right?
0: Yep.
2: Now, if anyone's listening, how can they be a part of Scouts?
1: You can register online at scouts.ca.
2: Okay, perfect. And there's going to be a parent meeting coming up very soon. Can you tell us more about that?
3: I'll do that. Hi, I'm Bobby. I'm the group commissioner. We are having a parent meeting, obviously, on Tuesday, this coming Tuesday, at 6:30 at the First United Church upstairs gym. You can come on down. We'll tell you some information. You get to meet some of the leaders. If you're just interested in registering, you just click go to scouts.ca and click register now. And find the Swift Current group, and away you go.
2: All right. And it's just as easy as showing up on Tuesday to get involved, right?
3: Absolutely. We're more than happy to see anybody who wants to come on out.
2: All right. Anything else you'd like to add?
3: We don't just camp, and it's not just for boys anymore. Scouts is for both girls and boys. We've done quite a few things. One of Logan's favorite things that he's done is gone zip lining. We went to the Calgary Zoo last year. Mm. We try to keep most of it in Saskatchewan. So we go to Regina quite often, or the Saskatchewan side of Cyprus, of course. And we have a camp just north of town that we use quite a bit. It's we stay busy, and it's year round as well. It's not just a 3 month stint for your fees. It goes from September to August.
2: All right. Well, thanks for coming in and telling us more about Scouts, and hopefully a lot of people come out to your parent meeting on Tuesday.
4: 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Here's what's coming up in your local news. The North Star Strategic Plan for the Swift Current Museum is an endeavor a year in the making. And Artistic Creations Art Gallery in Gravelburg is looking for information about a window that was damaged last week. 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
2: Good morning, it's Eric Adam taking a look at your five-day forecast. Today is going to see a mix of sun and cloud, 30% chance of showers late this afternoon with a risk of a thunderstorm, wind northwest 30 kilometers an hour gusting to 50 with a high of 17. Tonight, partly cloudy with a 30% chance of showers early this evening with a risk of a thunderstorm, wind northwest 30 gusting to 50 becoming light overnight and a low of plus 3 with a risk of some frost. For Saturday, a mix of sun and cloud with a high of 14. Sunday, increasing cloudiness with a high of 20. Monday, periods of rain and a high of 16. And on Tuesday, sunny and a high of 19. 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

0: Swift Current Online News with Cowtown Kids Toy and Candy Store in Maple Creek, the largest independent toy store in Saskatchewan, with a huge selection of toys, puzzles, books, and candy.
1: Good morning. I'm Eric Haddam. The North Star Strategic Plan for the Swift Current Museum is an endeavor a year in the making. Melissa Shaw, General Manager of Cultural and Aquatic Services for the City of Swift Current, revealed they've been working on the plan with Praxis Consulting out of Regina.
2: So through 2025, we worked on this plan. We met with them. We had several sessions, and we were able to develop the strategic map that sits in front of you today.
1: The plan was developed with funding secured through $12,000 in grants from the Museum Association of Saskatchewan and the Living Sky Community Development Group in 2025. Artistic Creations Art Gallery in Gravelburg is looking for information about a window that was damaged last week. On the night of September 3rd, the window of the front door at the art gallery was smashed. Limited information was available, but Swift Current Online will share more if or when made available. Motorists are being advised of road work on a portion of South Service Road West today. The City of Swift Current says milling and paving work is underway between Lac Pelche Trail, or Highway 625, and the Riverside Electric location on the 1900 block of the service road. The work is expected to continue through September 17th. Motorists should follow posted traffic controls and expect periodic delays. Four sisters with roots near Burstall, Saskatchewan, have earned a Guinness World Record for the highest combined age of four living siblings. Anne Yonke, Elsie Kirschman, Viola Jasmine, and Idella Anise had a combined age of 392 years and 147 days when the record was verified in July. Sisters were all born on a farm near Burstall and now live in Medicine Hat and Calgary. Join My City Care at the final Taste of Summer charity barbecue this afternoon in front of the Innovation Center. My City Care's Tom Wepler invites everyone to join them and Golden West Radio for burgers from 11 to 1.
3: We still got a little bit of summer weather to enjoy, so we're taking advantage of that.
1: Burgers are just $10, and all the proceeds go right back to My City Care. And following the announcement of a strategic alliance between Borgo Industries and CNH, questions have surfaced about how the new products will differ from existing Borgo seeding equipment. Colin Rush, Vice President of Sales and Marketing for Borgo Industries, says they will be building the same equipment to fit the co-branding under the CNH lineup.
4: The changes are essentially going to be the

0: branding. So as we add in the CNH dealers here, you're going to see a different look, a little bit like a New Holland piece, blue frame with the New Holland decal package with that New Holland by Bourgault. And same thing on the Case IH side. But the equipment underlining out underneath the paint here is going to be the same innovative products that Bourgault has been bringing to the market for some time.
1: Despite the expected growth generated by the CNH Alliance, Bourgault says Saint-Brieuc will remain at the center of its manufacturing operations. The company has built additional production capacity through automation and ongoing investments, and if need be, has other opportunities for production expansion through its Lianmar connections.
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3: I'm Colin Powers with a look at sports. The Swift Current Broncos visit Medicine Hat tonight in WHL preseason action. Then they'll play their second preseason game in a small southwest Saskatchewan community tomorrow when they face the Tigers in Shaunavon. Assistant coach Zach Franco says the games are a great way to connect with fans outside of Swift Current.
4: No, I think anytime you get a chance to give back to communities, that means so much to Saskatchewan.
3: The Broncos also played a preseason game in Assiniboia on Saturday, winning 5-4 against the Moose Jaw Warriors. A medical situation ended the Comp High School Colts Under the Lights game early last night. David Zammit is more.
5: The Colts were leading the Greenall Griffins 21-17 when play was stopped with 7:57 remaining in the fourth quarter. A Greenall player received medical attention and was taken from his team's bench by the ambulance. No further details were immediately available, and the remainder of the game was then called off. Colts quarterback Jamie Robertson passed for 169 yards, while receiver Drayden Bergeron had 6 catches for 70 yards, including the winning touchdown. Swift Current improved to 2-0 on the season and will visit the Moose Jaw Peacock Tornadoes next Friday. For Swift Current Online, I'm David Zammit.
3: Kyle's Chloe Wills opened her sophomore season at Drury University by leading the Panthers at the Ulindi Invitational. The 18-year-old finished at 10 over par, 19 shots behind winner Joy Aspataki. But her even par 72 in the second round was the best score of her collegiate career. Wills started that round on the 14th hole and made birdies on 16 and 18 before eagling the third. She also recorded 3 birdies in the final round with a score of 5 over 77, including back-to-back birdies on holes 3 and 4. Drury finished 7th out of 13 teams, with Wills posting the lowest score for the Panthers. Brock Purdy threw 3 touchdown passes as the San Francisco 49ers routed the LA Rams 27-7 in the NFL's first-ever matchup in Australia. Last night, 100,021 fans packed into the historic Melbourne Cricket Ground for the game, making it the 7th largest regular season crowd in NFL history. From local news to local sports, we're here for your updates. 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
1: Good morning, it's Eric Adam taking a look at your 5-day weather forecast. Today is going to see a mix of sun and cloud, a 30% chance of showers late this afternoon with a risk of a thunderstorm, wind northwest 30 gusting to 50 with a high of 17. Tonight, partly cloudy with a 30% chance of showers early in the evening with a risk of a thunderstorm, wind northwest 30 gusting to 50, becoming light overnight and a low of plus 3 with a risk of some frost. For Saturday, a mix of sun and cloud with a high of 14. Sunday sees increasing cloudiness with a high of 20. Monday sees periods of rain with a high of 16. And Tuesday sees sun with a high of 19. Local news, local weather, local sports, and local radio can all be found on SwiftCurrentOnline.com.
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0: Chapel Roan. Good luck, babe. On Magic 97, the best songs and the best variety. Colin Powers here on the Magic Morning Show, fueled by Pioneer Co-op. Hope you're having a great Friday morning. We'll get a look at your weather forecast details in just a few moments. Taylor Swift with the number one song on the American Top 40 on the way as well. And there's a great concert happening at the Legion Hall tonight. For more on that, let's turn things over to Chris Martins.
1: Joining us this morning in the Country 94, One Country 1490 Morning Show, country artist who is getting set to perform at the Legion this evening, Robert Ross, is joining us. Good morning, Robert.
2: Good morning, Chris. Thanks for having me in.
1: Absolutely thrilled to be able to have you here in studio with us today. How are you?
2: I'm doing very well, thank you. Cold.
1: Yeah, she's a little bit chillier of a morning this morning, so I would suppose one that you're not necessarily accustomed to lately, as, of course, you occupy Australia.
2: Yeah, that's right. Been in Australia since 2009. Last 3 years been in Nashville, so winters aren't very harsh down there either. Mind you, we did get a fair bit of snow last year, snow and ice.
1: Yeah, fair enough. So let's talk a little bit about the show coming up here at the Legion. Now, this isn't your first quote-unquote rodeo down here at the Legion. You've played here before and have had a wonderful success in doing so.
2: Yeah, last year I came in for a show, and Lacey and the folks over at the Legion there, they were absolutely amazing. And then everyone that came to the show, they're an absolutely incredible crowd, very engaging, lots of fun. I love having fun with the crowd, so, you know, it's always fun when they give back too. So, but yeah, it's I was coming back up to Canada this year, and there was no way I was going to miss Swift Current again, because I had such a great time.
1: No, and that's truly appreciated, being able to get you to pop on by and do a show here. And, of course, doing shows at the Legion, you know, is vitally important to you as well, being an ex-service member.
2: That's right, yeah. I spent 11 and a half years in the Canadian Army, and now I'm a Legion member, so I like giving back a little bit. And it's just a way of raising awareness for the Legion, hopefully get some new members in, and it's just great to promote them, because they're such, like you say, a vital... vital to the community. You know, they do a lot of great good for ex-service members, and then for the community, all the programs they do in that, it's just above and beyond.
1: Absolutely. Now, as you had mentioned, you know, you spend your time in Nashville now, where you are currently living. So, you know, going from New Brunswick, is that correct? You were born in New Brunswick?
2: Yeah, I was, yeah.
1: So from New Brunswick, and then, I mean, you're living in Australia. How does Swift Current end up on the map of the locations to stop by?
2: Well, last year... I started doing shows at Legion's in New Brunswick, in my hometown. I started doing shows there, and then I thought,

0: Well, because they asked me if I would come in and do a show. So that was back a few years ago. And I said, yeah, absolutely. And then I got to thinking, well, you know, this would be great for lesions across Canada because lesions are suffering everywhere.
1: Absolutely.
0: So, when I was coming through last year, I did, I think it was 27 or 28 lesions last year when I came through Canada, coast to coast. And I came through and I got a hold of Lacey and we chatted and, yeah, the rest is history. She wanted me to come in and, yeah. Couldn't wait to come back.
1: Most definitely. Another show then this evening at the Legion. For those that maybe didn't have an opportunity to attend last year and are looking, you know, to get out and have a great concert and a great show on a Friday night, what can they expect?
0: A whole lot of fun. It's a very, I try to engage the crowd right from the very first song, get them involved. You know, I do a lot of my own songs, of course. As a singer-songwriter, you got to do that.
1: Yep.
0: But I like to throw in a lot of the other stuff, too. Like, Johnny, I'm a big Johnny Cash fan, Merle Haggard, Chris Christopherson, Charlie Pride. So I like to throw in some of that stuff, too, some good sing-along stuff.
1: Most definitely. So then if folks are looking to grab tickets, they're available at the door?
0: Correct.
1: Excellent. And so with your touring and everything that you do then, do you have a favorite spot or location that you've been to before or, you know, one notable place or item that stands out?
0: One of the coolest places to play at, and I've been all over the world playing, the Bluebird Cafe in Nashville. It's very small. It's a capacity of 90 people, but it doesn't matter who you are. You get butterflies when you play that stage. You can drop a pin and hear it in there. It's a true listening room, which is amazing. And everybody and anybody has played there. So it's a whole lot of fun going in there.
1: Absolutely, it would be. So tonight, showtime starts at?
0: 7 o'clock.
1: 7 o'clock tonight down at the Legion. And ticket prices are?
0: $20. I think it's $20 in advance, $25 at the door. Don't quote me on that, though.
1: No, that's fantastic. Robert, is there anything else that you wanted to add this morning?
0: Just want to say thank you for having me in and to all the people at Swift Current. Thanks for the great welcome last year and look forward to meeting everybody again this year.
1: Excellent. Well, Robert, we do appreciate you being able to take the time. We know you just kind of traveled in and managed to get here a little bit early, so
0: yeah.
1: You were able to make the stop. But appreciate you coming in on the show this morning.
0: My pleasure. Thank you, Chris.
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8: Good morning, it's Eric Adam taking a look at your five-day weather forecast. Today is going to see a mix of sun and cloud, a 30% chance of showers late this afternoon with a risk of a thunderstorm, wind northwest 30 gusting to 50 with a high of 17. Tonight, partly cloudy with a 30% chance of showers early in the evening with a risk of a thunderstorm, wind northwest 30 gusting to 50, becoming light overnight and a low of plus 3 with a risk of some frost. For Saturday, a mix of sun and cloud with a high of 14. Sunday sees increasing cloudiness with a high of 20. Monday sees periods of rain with a high of 16. And Tuesday sees sun with a high of 19. Local news, local weather, local sports, and local radio can all be found on SwiftCurrentOnline.com.
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I knew it. I knew you from Toy Story 5, Taylor Swift on Magic 97, and that's number one on the American Top 40 once again this week. You can catch the AT40, see if Taylor can make it 3 weeks in a row with her latest number one hit, Saturday at 2 and Sunday at 8, right here on Magic 97. Colin Powers here just about 9 o'clock on the Magic Morning Show, fueled by Pioneer Co-op. Thanks for letting us be a part of your Friday morning as we get ready for the weekend. We have your weather.

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1: I'm Eric Adam. Here's what's coming up in your local news. A Southwest art gallery was damaged last week, and the business is hopeful to identify the parties responsible. And road work is getting underway today on South Service Road West in Swift Current. 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
1: Good morning. I'm Eric Haddam. The Swift Current Museum is following its North Star under a new three-year strategic plan. Melissa Shaw, General Manager of Cultural and Aquatic Services for the City of Swift Current, says the need for a museum-specific strategic plan came after issues securing grant funding.
2: We applied for some grants in 2024, and unfortunately we're unsuccessful in those grants. When we reached out to SAS Culture to get more information, some of the feedback we received very quickly was that we didn't have a museum-specific strategic plan.
1: Already, the new strategic plan has increased at least one grant from $11,000 to $24,000 this year. A Southwest art gallery was damaged last week, and the business is hopeful to identify the parties responsible. Artistic Creations, located on Main Street in Gravelburg, says the window of the art gallery's front door was smashed on the night of September 3rd. Anyone with information about the incident is asked to contact the art gallery or call local police at 310 RCMP. Photos are available on Swift Current Online. Road work is getting underway today on South Service Road West in Swift Current. The city says milling and paving will take place between Highway 625 and Riverside Electric. Construction equipment will be present in the area through September 17th. Drivers are asked to slow down, follow traffic controls, and allow extra time for their commute. From a farm near Burstall, the Guinness World Records book for Saskatchewan-born sisters is celebrating an incredible achievement. The Roth sisters, Anne, Elsie, Viola, and Idella, now hold the record for the highest combined age of four living siblings at more than 392 years. Family says the record celebrates their longevity, health, and lifelong bond. My City Care in Swift Current will be the final beneficiary as the last Taste of Summer charity barbecue takes place today from 11 to 1. Tom Wepler with My City Care is looking forward to the burgers out front of the Innovation Center.
3: Hey, those are great burgers. It's the last one to partake in. I've had the opportunity to be here. We really appreciate this opportunity.
1: Burgers are just $10 a piece, and all the proceeds go right back to My City Care. And Borgo Industries' new strategic alliance with CNH will help put Saskatchewan-built seeding equipment in front of more farmers around the world. Vice President of Sales and Marketing for Borgo Industries, Colin Rush, says the agreement will see Borgo manufacture co-branded Case IH and New Holland seeding equipment.
4: And what it does with our CNH partners is it allows them to free their resources up here where we do the heavy lifting in this exclusive seeding portfolio and allows them to focus on things, tractors, combines, sprayers, digital integration here. 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Borgo.

0: gains kind of instant global reach across the CNH network globally, especially in areas where maybe we weren't as prevalent. You look at Eastern Canada, you look at Western Europe, you look at Africa.
1: Rush says the first units of co-branded equipment for CNH in the U.S. will probably start rolling out late summer of 2027, with Canadian branding available for spring of 2028.
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3: I'm Colin Powers with a look at sports. The Swift Current Broncos have two preseason games left before they start the WHL regular season. They visit Medicine Hat tonight before taking on the Tigers tomorrow in Shaunavon. Assistant coach Zach Franco says the team has continued to improve as the preseason rolls on.
4: I thought we got better and better as the week went on. We had a good one in Assiniboia, and we fully expect as a staff that we're going to iron out the kinks, you know, this week leading into the weekend against Medicine Hat for the back-to-back.
5: Most definite.
3: The Broncos' home opener is next Saturday against Prince Albert. WHL preseason action last night had PA beating Saskatoon 5-4 in overtime, and Red Deer beat Lethbridge 4-1. A medical situation halted part of the Swift Current Comp High School Colts football game last night. David Zammit has more.
6: The Colts were leading the Greenall Griffins 21-14 when play was stopped with 7:57 remaining in the fourth quarter. A Greenall player received medical attention and was taken from his team's bench by the ambulance. No further details were available, and the remainder of the game was called off. Cade Sanderson returned from injury and rushed for 165 yards and two touchdowns on 16 carries. The win moves Swift Current to 2-0 on the season, and they'll play in Moose Jaw next Friday against Peacock. For Swift Current Online, I'm David Zammit.
3: Kyle's Chloe Wills has carried her momentum from the Canadian Junior Girls Golf Championship into the start of her sophomore season at Drury University. The 18-year-old led the Drury Panthers at the Ulindi Invitational in Henryville, Indiana, finishing the 54-hole tournament at 10 over par. Wills opened with a 77 before shooting the best round of her collegiate career, an even par 72. She made two birdies and an eagle during that second round, reaching 4 under par before finishing with 5 bogeys over her final 11 holes. Wills led Drury to a 7th place finish among 13 schools. And Brock Purdy threw three touchdown passes as the San Francisco 49ers routed the LA Rams 27-7 in the NFL's first ever matchup in Australia last night. 100,021 fans packed into the Melbourne Cricket Ground for the game, making it the 7th largest regular season crowd in NFL history. If something's happening in your community, from breaking news to big game scores, tell us first. Call 306-773-NEWS or click Submit News on Swift Current Online.
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1: Good morning, it's Eric Haddam taking a look at your 5-day forecast. Today is going to see a mix of sun and cloud, 30% chance of showers late this afternoon with a risk of a thunderstorm, wind northwest 30 kilometers an hour gusting to 50 with a high of 17. Tonight, partly cloudy with a 30% chance of showers early this evening with a risk of a thunderstorm, wind northwest 30 gusting to 50 becoming light overnight and a low of plus 3 with a risk of some frost. For Saturday, a mix of sun and cloud with a high of 14. Sunday, increasing cloudiness with a high of 20. Monday, periods of rain and a high of 16. And on Tuesday, sunny and a high of 19. 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

I forgot to tell you, I bought a new phone about a month or so ago, a Galaxy S26, and I actually bought the phone. No contract or anything. I paid good money for it.

I did find a deal somewhere, but that is one of the most expensive things that I bought in the last little while. What's the most expensive thing that you've ever purchased? And we're not talking houses or cars. What's the most expensive thing that you've ever purchased other than those obvious answers? Let us know in the comments. Call or text us to 306-773-0971.

0: Tate McRae on Magic 97, Bruno Mars, Risk It All in there too. Colin Powers here on the Magic Morning Show, fueled by Pioneer Co-op. I hope you're having a great Friday morning as we get ready for the weekend. And we're getting ready for our final Taste of Summer charity barbecue for the season. That's coming up over the lunch hour today. And we'll be helping out My City Care Swift Current. Tom from My City Care joined us yesterday. He says the money raised will help them with the higher demands that they've seen for things like non-perishable food items.
1: We've been averaging about 24 hampers per month since January, and we reach out to kind of help just anybody that's in need. There's not a lot of qualification. If somebody has got kids to feed or something like that, we try to step in and assist them in that hand up to get them going.
0: My City Care has been in our community for the last couple of years or so, and it's our turn to help them out. You can help them out by supporting our Taste of Summer Charity Barbecue, 11:30 to 1, right here at Innovation Center in the North Courtyard along Chaplain Street. We'll have the grill going. You can grab a burger, bag of chips, and a drink for a minimum donation of $10. And again, if you donate a little bit extra, you have a chance to win a barbecue from Lens Plumbing and Heating. And that big draw, all the entries we received in the summer, one lucky winner will take home that barbecue this afternoon. Big thanks to CMX Extreme Grills, Triwiz Disposal, Ricky's All Day Grill, Brunswick Creek Psychology Services, and Living Sky Casino for helping us out with our Taste of Summer charity barbecues this summer. 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
4: Good morning, it's Eric Adam taking a look at your five-day forecast. Today is going to see a mix of sun and cloud, 30% chance of showers late this afternoon with a risk of a thunderstorm, wind northwest 30 kilometers an hour gusting to 50 with a high of 17. Tonight, partly cloudy with a 30% chance of showers early this evening with a risk of a thunderstorm. Wind northwest 30, gusting to 50, becoming light overnight, and a low of plus 3 with a risk of some frost. For Saturday, a mix of sun and cloud with a high of 14. Sunday, increasing cloudiness with a high of 20. Monday, periods of rain and a high of 16. And on Tuesday, sunny and a high of 19. 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

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Colin Powers here on the Magic Morning Show, fueled by Pioneer Co-op. Hope you're having a great Friday morning. And if you're looking to try something new, this is a great idea. You can join the Swift Current Oratorio Choir. 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

0: 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We have more details about it on the Swiftcurrent Online Community Events Calendar.
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16: Good morning, it's Eric Adam taking a look at your five-day weather forecast. Today is going to see a mix of sun and cloud, a 30% chance of showers late this afternoon with a risk of a thunderstorm, wind northwest 30 gusting to 50 with a high of 17. Tonight, partly cloudy with a 30% chance of showers early in the evening with a risk of a thunderstorm, wind northwest 30 gusting to 50, becoming light overnight and a low of plus 3 with a risk of some frost. For Saturday, a mix of sun and cloud with a high of 14. Sunday sees increasing cloudiness with a high of 20. Monday sees periods of rain with a high of 16. And Tuesday sees sun with a high of 19. Local news, local weather, local sports, and local radio can all be found on SwiftCurrentOnline.com.
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0: Nickelback on Magic 97. Somber, My Body Is Ready in there too. Colin Powers here on the Magic Morning Show, fueled by Pioneer Co-op. We have your local news coming up at 10 o'clock from the Swiftcurt Online Newsroom. And John Griffin is joining us now from the Morse Museum. Good morning, John.
1: Good morning. How are you?
0: Oh, not too bad. How's the summer been at Morse Museum?
1: Oh, it's been a great summer. Yeah, it's gone really well.
0: All right. And you guys will be closing for the season pretty soon, right?
1: Yeah, so the end of the month here, September 30th, is our end of season. But we got a whole bunch of great stuff coming up throughout the fall and, of course, over the winter. So, you know, everybody keep an eye out for that. And, well, I'm here to talk about one of those today.
0: All right, yeah, the Morse Country Fair that's happening on Sunday. Can you tell us more about it?
1: Yeah, absolutely. The Morse Museum invites everyone to join us this Sunday, September 13th, for our annual country fair. It'll be a fun-filled day that kicks off at 9 a.m. with a pancake breakfast and runs till 4 p.m. Major features of the day include a horseshoe tournament, live blacksmithing demos, a barbecue, a car show, dunk tank, including dunking yours truly here, pie baking contest, vegetable contests, and of course, the chicken show. Admission to the fair is free. The Morse Museum wishes to thank all our wonderful sponsors. Without them and their generosity, none of this would be possible. They really make it happen for
0: us. Yeah, it's just like the good old-fashioned county fair that they had in the old days.
1: Yeah, absolutely. It's going to be a fun-filled day.
0: All right. Is there a cost to get in?
1: No, admission is free. Some of the games and stuff have a cost, but admission is free. We just hope to see everybody there.
0: All right. Anything else you'd like to add?
1: No, I think we covered it pretty
0: well. All right. Looking forward to Sunday. I hope you have a lot of fun. John, thanks for coming in today.
1: Thanks for having me.
2: I'm Eric Adam. Here's what's coming up in your local news. The North Star Strategic Plan for the Swiftcurt Museum is an endeavor a year in the making. And Artistic Creations Art Gallery in Gravelburg is looking for information about a window that was damaged last week. These are just some of the stories that you can find on SwiftCurrentOnline.com.
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0: the strategic map that sits in front of you today.
1: The plan was developed with funding secured through $12,000 in grants from the Museum Association of Saskatchewan and the Living Sky Community Development Group in 2025. Artistic Creations Art Gallery in Gravelburg is looking for information about a window that was damaged last week. On the night of September 3rd, the window of the front door at the art gallery was smashed. Limited information was available, but SwiftCurrent Online will share more if or when made available. Motorists are being advised of road work on a portion of South Service Road West today. The City of SwiftCurrent says milling and paving work is underway between Lac Pelche Trail, or Highway 625, and the Riverside Electric location on the 1900 block of the service road. The work is expected to continue through September 17th. Motorists should follow posted traffic controls and expect periodic delays. Four sisters with roots near Burstall, Saskatchewan, have earned a Guinness World Record for the highest combined age of four living siblings. Anne Yonke, Elsie Kirschman, Viola Jasmine, and Idella Anise had a combined age of 392 years and 147 days when the record was verified in July. Sisters were all born on a farm near Burstall and now live in Medicine Hat and Calgary. Join My City Care at the final Taste of Summer charity barbecue this afternoon in front of the Innovation Center. My City Care's Tom Wepler invites everyone to join them and Golden West Radio for burgers from 11 to 1.
2: We still got a little bit of summer weather to enjoy, so we're taking advantage of that.
1: Burgers are just $10, and all the proceeds go right back to My City Care. And following the announcement of a strategic alliance between Borgo Industries and CNH, questions have surfaced about how the new products will differ from existing Borgo seeding equipment. Colin Rush, Vice President of Sales and Marketing for Borgo Industries, says they will be building the same equipment to fit the co-branding under the CNH lineup.
3: The changes are essentially going to be the branding. So as we add in the CNH dealers here, you're going to see a different look, a little bit like a New Holland piece, blue frame with the New Holland decal package with that New Holland by Borgo. And same thing on the Case IH side. But the equipment underlining underneath the paint here is going to be the same innovative products that Borgo has been bringing to the market for some time.
1: Despite the expected growth generated by the CNH Alliance, Borgo says Saint-Brieuc will remain at the center of its manufacturing operations. The company has built additional production capacity through automation and ongoing investments, and if need be, has other opportunities for production expansion through its Lianmar connections.
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5: I'm Colin Powers with a look at sports. The SwiftCurrent Broncos visit Medicine Hat tonight in WHL preseason action. Then they'll play their second preseason game in a small southwest Saskatchewan community tomorrow when they face the Tigers in Shaunavon. Assistant coach Zach Franco says the games are a great way to connect with fans outside of SwiftCurrent.
6: No, I think anytime you get a chance to give back to communities, that means so much to Saskatchewan.
5: The Broncos also played a preseason game in Assiniboia on Saturday, winning 5-4 against the Moose Jaw Warriors. A medical situation ended the Comp High School Colts Under the Lights game early last night. David Zammit has more.
7: The Colts were leading the Green All Griffins 21-17 when play was stopped with 7:57 remaining in the fourth quarter. A Green All player received medical attention and was taken from his team's bench by the ambulance. No further details were immediately available, and the remainder of the game was then called off. Colts quarterback Jamie Robertson passed for 169 yards, while receiver Drayden Bergeron had six catches for 70 yards, including the winning touchdown. SwiftCurrent improved to 2-0 on the season and will visit the Moose Jaw Peacock Tornadoes next Friday. For SwiftCurrent Online, I'm David Zammit.
5: Kyle's Chloe Wills opened her sophomore season at Drury University by leading the Panthers at the Ulindi Invitational. The 18-year-old finished at 10 over par, 19 shots behind winner Joy Aspataki. But her even par 72 in the second round was the best score of her collegiate career. Wills started that round on the 14th hole and made birdies on 16 and 18 before eagling the third. She also recorded three birdies in the final round with a score of 5 over 77, including back-to-back birdies on holes 3 and 4. Drury finished 7th out of 13 teams, with Wills posting the lowest score for the Panthers. Brock Purdy threw three touchdown passes as the San Francisco 49ers routed the LA Rams 27-7 in the NFL's first ever matchup in Australia. Last night, 100,021 fans packed into the historic Melbourne Cricket Ground for the game, making it the seventh largest regular season crowd in NFL history. From local news to local sports, we're here for your updates. 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
1: Good morning, it's Eric Adam taking a look at your five-day weather forecast. Today is going to see a mix of sun and cloud, a 30% chance of showers late this afternoon with a risk of a thunderstorm, wind northwest 30 gusting to 50 with a high of 17. Tonight, partly cloudy with a 30% chance of showers early in the evening with a risk of a thunderstorm, wind northwest 30 gusting to 50, becoming light overnight and a low of plus 3 with a risk of some frost. For Saturday, a mix of sun and cloud with a high of 14. Sunday sees increasing cloudiness with a high of 20. Monday sees periods of rain with a high of 16. And Tuesday sees sun with a high of 19. Local news, local weather, local sports, and local radio can all be found on SwiftCurrentOnline.com.
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Our question of the day today, what's the most expensive thing you've ever purchased outside of a home or a vehicle? Brandy said she paid $3,500 for a dog that she used to have, a brindle pug, which is rare for a pug. Not many of them. She got from the States Rescue, and she was absolutely beautiful, but expensive, worth every penny. What's the most expensive thing that you've ever purchased? Again, outside of a house or a vehicle, let us know in the comments on our social media. Call or text us too, 306-773-0971.

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3: Good morning, it's Eric Adam taking a look at your five-day forecast. Today is going to see a mix of sun and cloud, 30% chance of showers late this afternoon with a risk of a thunderstorm, wind northwest 30 kilometers an hour gusting to 50 with a high of 17. Tonight, partly cloudy with a 30% chance of showers early this evening with a risk of a thunderstorm, wind northwest 30 gusting to 50 becoming light overnight and a low of plus 3 with a risk of some frost. For Saturday, a mix of sun and cloud with a high of 14. Sunday, increasing cloudiness with a high of 20. Monday, periods of rain and a high of 16. And on Tuesday, sunny and a high of 19. 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
3: Good morning, it's Eric Adam taking a look at your five-day weather forecast. Today is going to see a mix of sun and cloud, a 30% chance of showers late this afternoon with a risk

0: For Saturday, a mix of sun and cloud with a high of 14. Sunday sees increasing cloudiness with a high of 20. Monday sees periods of rain with a high of 16. And Tuesday sees sun with a high of 19. Local news, local weather, local sports, and local radio can all be found on SwiftCurrentOnline.com.
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0: Marianas Trench on Magic 97. Martin Garrix and Ed Sheeran in there, too. Colin Powers here on the Magic Morning Show, fueled by Pioneer Co-op. We have your local news coming up in just a few moments from the Swiftcurt Online Newsroom. Our question of the day today, what's the most expensive thing you've ever purchased? That wasn't a house or a vehicle. That's pretty obvious. Now, I asked this because the new iPhones came out this week. There's going to be a folding iPhone, the iPhone Duo. That's going to cost at least $3,000 if you buy it without a contract. $3,000 for a phone. I paid $1,000 for my Samsung Galaxy S26, and I bought that outright. I had to find a pretty good deal for that. And a few years ago, I bought a PS5. They were still pretty hard to find it then. Saw the bundle at Votes Brand Source, and I knew I had to have it. So I had to shout out over $1,000 for that. So those are the most expensive things I've ever bought. Eden on her Facebook page said that she purchased a honeymoon to Disneyland for 10 days and it was worth every penny. I mean, going to Disneyland or Disney World is pretty expensive to begin with there, but that was a special trip for Eden, I'm sure. What's the most expensive thing you've ever purchased outside of a house or a car? Let us know in the comments on our social media. Call or text us to 306-773-0971.
1: I'm Eric Adam. Here's what's coming up in your local news. A Southwest art gallery was damaged last week, and the business is hopeful to identify the parties responsible. And road work is getting underway today on South Service Road West in Swift Current. 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
1: Good morning. I'm Eric Haddam. The Swift Current Museum is following its North Star under a new three-year strategic plan. Melissa Shaw, General Manager of Cultural and Aquatic Services for the City of Swift Current, says the need for a museum-specific strategic plan came after issues securing grant funding.
2: We applied for some grants in 2024, and unfortunately we're unsuccessful in those grants. When we reached out to SAS Culture to get more information, some of the feedback we received very quickly was that we didn't have a museum-specific strategic plan.
1: Already, the new strategic plan has increased at least one grant from $11,000 to $24,000 this year. A Southwest art gallery was damaged last week, and the business is hopeful to identify the parties responsible. Artistic Creations, located on Main Street in Gravelburg, says the window of the art gallery's front door was smashed on the night of September 3rd. Anyone with information about the incident is asked to contact the art gallery or call local police at 310 RCMP. Photos are available on Swift Current Online. Road work is getting underway today on South Service Road West in Swift Current. The city says milling and paving will take place between Highway 625 and Riverside Electric. Construction equipment will be present in the area through September 17th. Drivers are asked to slow down, follow traffic controls, and allow extra time for their commute. From a farm near Burstall, the Guinness World Records book for Saskatchewan-born sisters is celebrating an incredible achievement. The Roth sisters, Anne, Elsie, Viola, and Idella, now hold the record for the highest combined age of four living siblings at more than 392 years. Family says the record celebrates their longevity, health, and lifelong bond. My City Care in Swift Current will be the final beneficiary as the last Taste of Summer charity barbecue takes place today from 11 to 1.

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1: Hey, those are great burgers. It's the last one to partake in. I've had the opportunity to be here. We really appreciate this opportunity.
0: Burgers are just $10 a piece, and all the proceeds go right back to My City Care. And Borgo Industries' new strategic alliance with CNH will help with Saskatchewan-built seeding equipment in front of more farmers around the world. Vice President of Sales and Marketing for Borgo Industries, Colin Rush, says the agreement will see Borgo manufacture co-branded Case IH and New Holland seeding equipment.
2: And what it does with our CNH partners is it allows them to free their resources up here where we do the heavy lifting in this exclusive seeding portfolio, and allows them to focus on things, tractors, combines, sprayers, digital integration here, so we can grow faster together. Borgo gains kind of instant global reach across the CNH network globally, especially in areas where maybe we weren't as prevalent. You look at Eastern Canada, you look at Western Europe, you look at Africa.
0: Rush says the first units of co-branded equipment for CNH in the U.S. will probably start rolling out late summer of 2027, with Canadian branding available for spring of 2028.
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4: I'm Colin Powers with a look at sports. The Swift Current Broncos have two preseason games left before they start the WHL regular season. They visit Medicine Hat tonight before taking on the Tigers tomorrow in Shaunavon. Assistant coach Zach Franco says the team has continued to improve as the preseason rolls on.
5: I thought we got better and better as the week went on. We had a good one in Assiniboia, and we fully expect as a staff that we're going to iron out the kinks, you know, this week leading into the weekend against Medicine Hat for the back-to-back.
6: Most definitely.
4: The Broncos' home opener is next Saturday against Prince Albert. WHL preseason action last night had PA beating Saskatoon 5-4 in overtime, and Red Deer beat Lethbridge 4-1. A medical situation halted part of the Swift Current Comp High School Colts football game last night. David Zammit has more.
7: The Colts were leading the Green All Griffins 21-14 when play was stopped with 7:57 remaining in the fourth quarter. A Green All player received medical attention and was taken from his team's bench by the ambulance. No further details were available, and the remainder of the game was called off. Cade Sanderson returned from injury and rushed for 165 yards and two touchdowns on 16 carries. The win moves Swift Current to 2-0 on the season, and they'll play in Moose Jaw next Friday against Peacock. For Swift Current Online, I'm David Zammit.
4: Kyle's Chloe Wills has carried her momentum from the Canadian Junior Girls Golf Championship into the start of her sophomore season at Drury University. The 18-year-old led the Drury Panthers at the Ulindi Invitational.

0: She made two birdies and an eagle during that second round, reaching 4 under par before finishing with 5 bogeys over her final 11 holes. Wills led Drury to a 7th-place finish among 13 schools. And Brock Purdy threw 3 touchdown passes as the San Francisco 49ers routed the LA Rams 27-7 in the NFL's first-ever matchup in Australia last night. 100,021 fans packed into the Melbourne Cricket Ground for the game, making it the 7th-largest regular season crowd in NFL history. If something's happening in your community, from breaking news to big game scores, tell us first. Call 306-773-NEWS or click Submit News on Swift Current Online.
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2: Good morning, it's Eric Adam taking a look at your 5-day forecast. Today is going to see a mix of sun and cloud, 30% chance of showers late this afternoon with a risk of a thunderstorm, wind northwest 30 kilometers an hour gusting to 50 with a high of 17. Tonight, partly cloudy with a 30% chance of showers early this evening with a risk of a thunderstorm. Wind northwest 30, gusting to 50, becoming light overnight, and a low of +3 with a risk of some frost. For Saturday, a mix of sun and cloud with a high of 14. Sunday, increasing cloudiness with a high of 20. Monday, periods of rain and a high of 16. And on Tuesday, sunny and a high of 19. 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
6: Good morning, it's Eric Adam taking a look at your five-day forecast. Today is going to see a mix of sun and cloud, 30% chance of showers late this afternoon with a risk of a thunderstorm, wind northwest 30 kilometers an hour gusting to 50 with a high of 17. Tonight, partly cloudy with a 30% chance of showers early this evening with a risk of a thunderstorm, wind northwest 30 gusting to 50 becoming light overnight and a low of plus 3 with a risk of some frost. For Saturday, a mix of sun and cloud with a high of 14. Sunday, increasing cloudiness with a high of 20. Monday, periods of rain and a high

0: high of 16, and on Tuesday, sunny and a high of 19. 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

Our question of the day today, what is the most expensive thing you've ever purchased that wasn't a house or a car? Brandy on Facebook said she paid $3,500 for a dog she used to have, which was a rare brindle pug. And Eden, also on Facebook, she said honeymoon to Disneyland for 10 days. But they both said they were worth every penny. And I guess that's the important thing. You may shell out a lot of money for something you really want, but in the end, it's worth every penny if you enjoy it. What's the most expensive thing you've ever purchased? Let us know in the comments on our social media. Call or text us to 306-773-0971. 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
6: Good morning, it's Eric Adam taking a look at your five-day weather forecast. Today is going to see a mix of sun and cloud, a 30% chance of showers late this afternoon with a risk of a thunderstorm, wind northwest 30 gusting to 50 with a high of 17. Tonight, partly cloudy with a 30% chance of showers early in the evening with a risk of a thunderstorm, wind northwest 30 gusting to 50, becoming light overnight and a low of plus 3 with a risk of some frost. For Saturday, a mix of sun and cloud with a high of 14. Sunday sees increasing cloudiness with a high of 20. Monday sees periods of rain with a high of 16. And Tuesday sees sun with a high of 19. Local news, local weather, local sports, and local radio can all be found on SwiftCurrentOnline.com.
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1: Lennon Stella on Magic 97, the best songs and the best variety, and Benson Boone, The Time of My Life in there too. Colin Powers wrapping things up for a Friday morning. Hope you have a great weekend. Lots going on this weekend. Hope you have a lot of fun. You can check out what's going on this weekend, of course, on the Swiftcurrent Online Community Events calendar and make your plans. 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This one is supporting My City Care. So we're hoping you can join us for lunch today. 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
2: Good afternoon, I'm Hayden Michaels. The local man charged in relation to the death of Matthew Neufeld in August of 2025 returned to court this morning for what was anticipated to be his final appearance. 55-year-old Christopher Sean Foster attended Swift Current Provincial Court by video from the Regina Correctional Center and was represented in court by his lawyer, Maureen Schaefer. Schaefer says that the case was expected to be resolved today, but talks on a resolution agreement had broken down. Foster's matters will be brought back on the afternoon of October 1st before a case management judge to canvass if a resolution is still possible. Parts of southwestern Saskatchewan could see their first fall frost this weekend. Overnight temperatures in Swift Current are expected to fall close to the freezing mark tonight and tomorrow, with the best chance for frost being early Sunday morning. Environment Canada meteorologist Terry Lang says tomorrow night is far more favorable, with a forecast low of 1 degree.
3: It looks like a better chance Sunday morning when the cloud is cleared out.

0: out. The wind has dropped off, and you see that big ridge of high pressure coming in from the north. That always brings that colder air.
1: Frost is expected to be localized, particularly in low-lying areas and river valleys. The Medicine Hat Police Service is warning residents about AI-generated social media content that may cause fear or concern, particularly with posts referencing local schools. Police say any information suggesting a risk or threat to a school is taken seriously and investigated with the school involved. MHPS is asking residents to not share concerning posts or images, but to instead take screenshots and document the account, time, and website where the content appeared. The Morse Museum is inviting residents and visitors to the annual Morse Country Fair this Sunday. The day runs from 9 a.m. until 4 p.m. with a pancake breakfast, horseshoe tournament, car show, and chicken show, among other things to see and do. Museum curator John Griffin says the community support has been outstanding.
2: Volunteers have been really great. We got lots of volunteers helping out this year, and it's just amazing to see everybody's coming together to make a fun-filled day for the community and surrounding areas.
1: Admission is free, with a barbecue, blacksmithing demonstrations, and a dunk tank with baking and vegetable contests also being planned. The Saskatchewan harvest remains well behind average at 27% complete. Regionally, the Southwest is the most advanced at 55%, while the Northwest is furthest behind at 6% complete. Crops Extension Specialist Samantha Marcino says farmers made a little progress early last week before the rain came in.
3: Unfortunately, we did have some rain delays. We were still able to make a 9% increase in harvest, so we're at 27% complete. Although we did have a slight increase, we are still significantly behind the five-year average of 58% complete and the 10-year average of 50% harvested.
1: Producers are hoping to see a stretch of warm, dry weather to get harvest moving once again. And just to let you know that we have another poll up on Swift Current Online. Let us know which campsite is your favorite in southwest Saskatchewan so we can see where the sweet spot is for relaxation now that the season is coming to a close.
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5: I'm Colin Powers with a look at sports. The Western Hockey League preseason wraps up this weekend with the Swift Current Broncos facing the Medicine Hat Tigers for a pair of games. The Broncos are 1-2 on the exhibition schedule and are coming off a 5-4 win over the Warriors last Saturday in Assiniboia. Tonight's game is at Co-op Place, with tomorrow's matchup in Shaunavon at the newly renamed LSB Legacy Wickenizer Center. Tomorrow's game will be on Country 94.1 with Redhead Equipment KCH Broncos Hockey starting at 4:45. The Maple Creek Redmen are ready to open their SHSAA six-man football season under the lights tonight. Maple Creek has 18 players ready for its season opener against the Etonia Spartans after making the move from nine-man football last season. Coach Dale Udall says 3 weeks of preparation has given the Redmen extra time to work on their playbook.
6: Work on the execution side of things and maybe install a few more plays offensively, so that is the advantage.
5: The Redmen won both meetings with Etonia last season. The game can be heard on Country 94.1's Local Sports Live with the pregame show at 6:45 and the kickoff at 7 o'clock. Meanwhile, the Gold Lake Lions will start their six-man football season under the lights tonight in Southie, and the Shaunavon Shadows are off this week and will host Lumsden next Friday. The Toronto Blue Jays start a six-game homestand with a crucial three-game set with the Baltimore Orioles tonight. The Jays entered the weekend one game back of the Cleveland Guardians for the last wildcard spot in the American League, with 2 weeks left in the regular season. The Orioles are also in striking distance at three games back. Max Scherzer will start for Toronto against former teammate Chris Bassett. And the CFL returns tomorrow with a quadruple header highlighted by the Banjo Bowl between the Saskatchewan Roughriders and Winnipeg Blue Bombers. The Riders beat the Bombers 32-26 in overtime in Sunday's Labor Day Classic. Tomorrow's game starts at 2 o'clock from Princess Auto Stadium. Other games have the winless Ottawa Redblacks hosting the Toronto Argonauts, the Stampeders and Elks renewing the Battle of Alberta at Commonwealth Stadium, and the BC Lions hosting the Montreal Alouettes in the nightcap. Have a story tip or score to share? Let us know. Call 306-773-NEWS or click Submit News on Swift Current Online.
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1: For today, sun and cloud, the good chance of some showers this afternoon, even risking a thunderstorm for a high of 17. For tonight, similar conditions with a little bit more wind and a low of +3 with a risk of frost. Tomorrow, the weekend starts out with a mix of sun and cloud, climbing back to a high of 14. Sunday is getting cloudier, but it's even warmer at a high of 20 degrees. Monday, we should be seeing some rain at a high of 16, and then Tuesday, the sun returns for a high of 19. It's local news, weather, and sports at any time on SwiftCurrentOnline.com.
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0: Cautious, Tyler Shaw. Hi, I'm Ken O'Neill. Tomorrow, be here for American Top 40 with Ryan Seacrest. Taylor Swift is going after 3 weeks at number one with her song from Toy Story 5. We're going to hear that next. AT40, here tomorrow afternoon at 2.
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7: Well, Gary is joining me now from Sputtergott's Toy Company in downtown Swift Current. How's it going, Gary?
8: It's going great, Colin. Happy Friday.
7: Yeah, happy Friday. We're getting ready for the weekend. And you want to talk about something you have at Sputtergott's called mystery boxes. I'm intrigued by this.
8: It's been something that's been really trending over the past couple of years and has really caught on. These are mystery boxes that have a variety of themes to them. So you buy them. You don't know really what's inside. It's all a surprise, but there's really cool stuff in it, and they come in a variety of themes. So some of the really popular themes we have right now is we have a mystery squishy box. Mm-hmm. So these will have a whole variety of different squishy toys inside. We also got a new one that's a mystery book box that'll have a mystery book and some accessories inside. And then, of course, we've got our candy boxes that are everybody's favorite as well, too.
7: Yeah, and we're not going to spoil the mystery. We want everyone to stop by the store and see it for themselves.
8: Absolutely. They make great birthday gifts. It's been a very popular birthday category.
7: All right. Where can they find you?
8: They can find us at beautiful downtown Swift Current at 113 Central Avenue North.

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2: For today, you're going to be seeing a high of 17 with a chance of rain this afternoon and maybe even a thunderstorm. For tonight, similar conditions with a low of +3 and a risk of frost. Tomorrow, getting to a high of 14 with a mix of sun and cloud. Sunday, 20 degrees, getting cloudier. By Monday, it's 16 with those clouds turning to rain. Tuesday, though, is a high of 19 with the sun returning. For local news, weather, and sports, make sure to download your Swift Current online app.
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0: Today is the 25th anniversary of the 9/11 terrorist attack of the World Trade Center Twin Towers in New York. The world changed forever that day, not only in New York, but attacks in Washington and Pennsylvania in total killed 2,977 people. And we can't forget the role that the people of Gander played in Canada when planes were grounded and they landed in Newfoundland. It's an amazing story. Families of victims gather at Memorial Plaza today for a reading of the names and moments of silence. For the first time, a seventh moment of silence will be taken to honor the thousands who have died in the years since the attacks, from illnesses tied to the toxic dust and debris at the World Trade Center site. It's one of those lifetime events that will never be forgotten. Ever.
1: 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Don't just fume. 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
8: For today, sun and cloud, the good chance of some showers this afternoon, even risking a thunderstorm for a high of 17. For tonight, similar conditions with a little bit more wind and a low of plus 3 with a risk of frost. Tomorrow, the weekend starts out with a mix of sun and cloud climbing back to a high of 14. Sunday is getting cloudier, but it's even warmer at a high of 20 degrees. Monday, we should be seeing some rain at a high of 16, and then Tuesday, the sun returns for a high of 19. It's local news, weather, and sports at any time on SwiftCurrentOnline.com.
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0: Felix Cartel and Lights with Ken O'Neill. That's Love Me. On the way next, Dua Lipa's training season. Have you signed up yet for the Daily News? 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
2: The local man charged in relation to the death of Matthew Neufeld in August of 2025 returned to court this morning for what was anticipated to be his final court appearance. And parts of southwestern Saskatchewan could be seeing their first fall frost over the weekend. 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
1: Good afternoon, I'm Hayden Michaels. A Swift Current man facing a charge of second-degree murder stemming from a suspicious death in 2025 was back in Swift Current Provincial Court this morning. 55-year-old Christopher Sean Foster appeared in court by video, where his lawyer, Maureen Schaefer, highlighted that resolution had been anticipated for today, but talks had broken down. Foster's matters are now scheduled for off-the-record case management on October 1st. The first fall frost of the season could arrive in parts of southwestern Saskatchewan over the weekend. Environment Canada meteorologist Terry Lang says that wind and cloudy conditions will limit the chance tonight, but that conditions will be more favorable tomorrow night.
2: Cold air is dense and heavy, so it tends to drain into the frost hollows, the low-lying areas, the river valleys.
1: The average first frost date in Swift Current is September 19th, although the timing varies from year to year. The Medicine Hat Police Service is also addressing reports of people dressing in costume and approaching or following students. MHPS denounces that behavior and says it should be reported immediately. Anyone who witnesses behavior they believe possesses a genuine risk to safety is asked to call 911. Non-emergency reports can be made to the MHPS at 403-529-8481. Country singer-songwriter Robert Ross is back in Swift Current tonight after a successful show at the Royal Canadian Legion Branch 56 last year. Ross says the crowd's reception made the return to the city an easy decision.
3: Everyone that came to the show, they're an absolutely incredible crowd, very engaging, lots of fun. I love having fun with the crowd.
1: Ross says tonight's performance will feature his original music, along with songs from country favorites including Johnny Cash, Merle Haggard, and Charlie Pride. The show will begin at 7 p.m. at the Legion. While some areas welcomed additional moisture, rain has left fields saturated and difficult to access, delaying harvest activities and winter cereal seeding operations. Crops Extension Specialist Samantha Marcino.
4: This rain would have been very nice if it fell a month ago, but we can't control Mother Nature. We did have 8 RMs report over 100 millimeters of rain, so some significant rainfall in certain areas of the province. The RM with the most rainfall was the RM of Long Laketon, which recorded 138 millimeters, followed by the RM of Eyebrow with 132 millimeters.
1: The rain has improved soil moisture reserves, but many producers are now waiting for fields to be dry before harvest can resume. And with the camping season coming to a close, we want to know which Southwest Saskatchewan campsite is your favorite. Check out the poll on Swift Current Online.
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5: I'm Colin Powers with a look at sports. The Western Hockey League preseason wraps up this weekend with the Swift Current Broncos facing the Medicine Hat Tigers for a pair of games. The Broncos are 1-2 on the exhibition schedule and are coming off a 5-4 win over the Warriors last Saturday in Assiniboia. Tonight's game is at Co-op Place, with tomorrow's matchup in Shaunavon at the newly renamed LSB Legacy Wickenizer Center. Tomorrow's game will be on Country 94.1 with Redhead Equipment KSIH Broncos Hockey.

0: starting at 4:45. The Maple Creek Redmen are ready to begin their SHSAA 2A six-man football season under the lights tonight against Etonia. The Redmen moved down from nine-man football last season after starting the year with just 14 players. Coach Dale Udall says the decision came with mixed feelings.
1: We knew last year that that's what we had to do. We started the year with only 14 kids on the roster, so we knew that we couldn't do that nine-man, and so we did.

0: what was best for the player safety, and we took the plunge down.
1: Maple Creek has grown to 18 players this season, including a larger group of grade 12 players. Country 94.1's Local Sports Live starts with the pregame show at 6:45, followed by kickoff at 7 o'clock. Meanwhile, the Gold Lake Lions will start their six-man football season under the lights tonight in Southey, and the Shaunavon Shadows are off this week and will host Lumsden next Friday. The Toronto Blue Jays start a six-game homestand with a crucial three-game set with the Baltimore Orioles tonight. The Jays entered the weekend one game back of the Cleveland Guardians for the last wildcard spot in the American League, with 2 weeks left in the regular season. The Orioles are also in striking distance at three games back. Max Scherzer will start for Toronto against former teammate Chris Bassitt. And the CFL returns tomorrow with a quadruple header highlighted by the Banjo Bowl between the Saskatchewan Roughriders and Winnipeg Blue Bombers. The Riders beat the Bombers 32-26 in overtime in Sunday's Labor Day Classic. Tomorrow's game starts at 2 o'clock from Princess Auto Stadium. Other games have the winless Ottawa Redblacks hosting the Toronto Argonauts, the Stampeders and Elks renewing the Battle of Alberta at Commonwealth Stadium, and the BC Lions hosting the Montreal Alouettes in the nightcap. From local news to local sports, we're here for your updates. 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
3: For today, you're going to be seeing a high of 17 with a chance of rain this afternoon and maybe even a thunderstorm. For tonight, similar conditions with a low of +3 and a risk of frost. Tomorrow, getting to a high of 14 with a mix of sun and cloud. Sunday, 20 degrees, getting cloudier. By Monday, it's 16 with those clouds turning to rain. Tuesday, though, is a high of 19 with the sun returning. For local news, weather, and sports, make sure to download your Swift Current online app.
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3: For today, you're going to be seeing a high of 17 with a chance of rain this afternoon and maybe even a thunderstorm. For tonight, similar conditions with a low of +3 and a risk of frost. Tomorrow, getting to a high of 14 with a mix of sun and cloud. Sunday, 20 degrees, getting cloudier. By Monday, it's 16 with those clouds turning to rain. Tuesday, though, is a high of 19 with the sun returning. For local news, weather, and sports, make sure to download your Swift Current online app.
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12: For today, sun and cloud, the good chance of some showers this afternoon, even risking a thunderstorm for a high of 17. For tonight, similar conditions with a little bit more wind and a low of plus 3 with a risk of frost. Tomorrow, the weekend starts out with a mix of sun and cloud climbing back to a high of 14. Sunday is getting cloudier, but it's even warmer at a high of 20 degrees. Monday, we should be seeing some rain at a high of 16, and then Tuesday, the sun returns for a high of 19. It's local news, weather, and sports at any time on SwiftCurrentOnline.com.
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0: Tegan and Sarah with Ken O'Neill. That's Closer. Saturday Night Live is returning for season 52 very soon. And the first batch of hosts and musical guests have been revealed for the premiere on September 26th. New York Knicks star Jalen Brunson is host with musical guest Cat's Eye. October 3rd, Dakota Johnson with Turnstile. The week after that, comedian Shane Gillis with Rosalia. And then there's a two-week break on Halloween night. Obsession star Indy Navaretti is the host with musical guest Gracie Abrams.
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2: The local man charged in relation to the death of Matthew Neufeld in August of 2025 returned to court this morning for what was anticipated to be his final court appearance. And parts of southwestern Saskatchewan could be seeing their first fall frost over the weekend. 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
1: Good afternoon. This is Hayden Michaels. The man charged after a suspicious death at a Swift Current apartment complex in August of 2025 was in Swift Current Provincial Court after a month-long adjournment. Christopher Sean Foster appeared in court this morning via video from the Regina Correctional Center on Friday morning, facing one count of second-degree murder and an unrelated theft charge. The 55-year-old was represented by his lawyer, Maureen Schaefer, who said in court that a resolution was anticipated for the day, but that has been derailed. The case is now set for the off-the-record case management before a different judge on October 1st at 3 p.m. Southwestern Saskatchewan could experience its first frost over the weekend, with the best chance coming early Sunday morning. Temperatures in Swift Current are expected to fall to 1 degree over tomorrow night. Terry Lang with Environment and Climate Change Canada says the frost likely won't be very widespread.
2: I don't think it'll be widespread either, just because the cold air won't have a lot of time to set up and deepen.
1: She says more frost is likely in the low-lying areas, while the average first frost day in Swift Current remains September 19th. Medicine Hat Police are reminding parents and caregivers to talk with children about personal safety and reporting suspicious behavior to a trusted adult. The Medicine Hat Police Service says community members should also avoid spreading unverified social media content, particularly with posts involving local schools. Police say concerning online content can be reported directly to school administration or to the police service. A reminder of a special event happening Sunday in Maple Creek. The town is hosting a pool party from 2 to 5 p.m. to celebrate the end of the swimming season. Mayor Michelle McKenzie says the pool has been a great opportunity for the community and surrounding area.
3: You drive 15 minutes and you have a pool. I think it's just a great opportunity to end the year this way.
1: The event is free to attend, with guests being able to bring their own floaties. As crops mature, producers are closely watching for quality issues following heavy rainfall and strong winds across the province. Crops Extension Specialist Samantha Marcino says crop reporters are noting lodged crops, saturated fields, and concerns about how extended moisture may affect grain quality.
4: So the more mature your crop is, more likelihood you'll have for damage of heavy moisture at this stage. Crop reporters were reporting lodging from the heavy winds and rains, very saturated soils, and then concerns with quality. So things like bleaching or sprouting or those kinds of things with the rain.
1: Producers are hoping favorable weather in the coming weeks will help limit quality losses and support ongoing harvest operations. And calling all campers, make sure to let us know which campsite is the best around with the latest poll on Swift Current Online.
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5: I'm Colin Powers with a look at sports. The Western Hockey League preseason wraps up this weekend with the Swift Current Broncos facing the Medicine Hat Tigers for a pair of games. The Broncos are 1-2.

0: 2 on the exhibition schedule and are coming off a 5-4 win over the Warriors last Saturday in Assiniboia. Tonight's game is at Co-op Place, with tomorrow's matchup in Shaunavon at the newly renamed LSB Legacy Wickenizer Center. Tomorrow's game will be on Country 94.1 with Redhead Equipment KCH Broncos Hockey starting at 4:45. The Maple Creek Redmen are ready to open their SHSAA six-man football season under the lights tonight. Maple Creek has 18 players ready for its season opener against the Etonia Spartans after making the move from nine-man football last season. Coach Dale Udall says 3 weeks of preparation has given the Redmen extra time to work on their playbook.
1: Work on the execution side of things and maybe install a few more plays offensively, so that is the advantage.
0: The Redmen won both meetings with Etonia last season. The game can be heard on Country 94.1's Local Sports Live with the pregame show at 6:45 and the kickoff at 7 o'clock. Meanwhile, the Gull Lake Lions will start their six-man football season under the lights tonight in Southie, and the Shaunavon Shadows are off this week and will host Lumsden next Friday. The Toronto Blue Jays start a six-game homestand with a crucial three-game set with the Baltimore Orioles tonight. The Jays entered the weekend one game back of the Cleveland Guardians for the last wildcard spot in the American League with 2 weeks left in the regular season. The Orioles are also in striking distance at three games back. Max Scherzer will start for Toronto against former teammate Chris Bassett. And the CFL returns tomorrow with a quadruple header highlighted by the Banjo Bowl between the Saskatchewan Roughriders and Winnipeg Blue Bombers. The Riders beat the Bombers 32-26 in overtime in Sunday's Labor Day Classic. Tomorrow's game starts at 2 o'clock from Princess Auto Stadium. Other games have the winless Ottawa Redblacks hosting the Toronto Argonauts, the Stampeders and Elks renewing the Battle of Alberta at Commonwealth Stadium, and the BC Lions hosting the Montreal Alouettes in the nightcap. Have a story tip or score to share? Let us know. Call 306-773-NEWS or click Submit News on Swift Current Online.
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3: For today, sun and cloud, the good chance of some showers this afternoon, even risking a thunderstorm for a high of 17. For tonight, similar conditions with a little bit more wind and a low of +3 with a risk of frost. Tomorrow, the weekend starts out with a mix of sun and cloud, climbing back to a high of 14. Sunday is getting cloudier, but it's even warmer at a high of 20 degrees. Monday, we should be seeing some rain at a high of 16, and then Tuesday, the sun returns for a high of 19. It's local news, weather, and sports at any time on SwiftCurrentOnline.com.
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2: For today, you're going to be seeing a high of 17 with a chance of rain this afternoon and maybe even a thunderstorm. For tonight, similar conditions with a low of plus 3 and a risk of frost. Tomorrow, getting to a high of 14 with a mix of sun and cloud. Sunday, 20 degrees, getting cloudier. By Monday, it's 16 with those clouds turning to rain. Tuesday, though, is a high of 19 with the sun returning. 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
8: For today, sun and cloud, the good chance of some showers this afternoon, even risking a thunderstorm for a high of 17. For tonight, similar conditions with a little bit more wind and a low of plus 3 with a risk of frost. Tomorrow, the weekend starts out with a mix of sun and cloud climbing back to a high of 14. Sunday is getting cloudier, but it's even warmer at a high of 20 degrees. Monday, we should be seeing some rain at a high of 16, and then Tuesday, the sun returns for a high of 19. It's local news, weather, and sports at any time on SwiftCurrentOnline.com.
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0: Better Man. It's Virginia DeVegas, and I'm Ken O'Neill. Messy Lola Young is coming up. We may be brushing our teeth wrong. Listen, have you ever talked to your dentist about oral hygiene? You might want to. For the best brush, you need to go a full 2 minutes and get the inside, the outside, the sides, the chewing surfaces. Don't skip your teeth at bedtime. Always floss before brushing, not after. Don't just do the teeth. You got to brush your tongue, too. And finally, don't rinse the toothpaste out of your mouth when you're done. Just a little refresher or reminder on how to keep the cavities away.
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2: The local man charged in relation to the death of Matthew Neufeld in August of 2025 returned to court this morning for what was anticipated to be his final court appearance. And parts of southwestern Saskatchewan could be seeing their first fall frost over the weekend. 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

0: Good afternoon. I'm Hayden Michaels. The local man charged in relation to the death of Matthew Neufeld in August of 2025 returned to court this morning for what was anticipated to be his final appearance. 55-year-old Christopher Sean Foster attended Swift Current Provincial Court by video from the Regina Correctional Center and was represented in court by his lawyer, Maureen Schaefer. Schaefer says that the case was expected to be resolved today, but talks on a resolution agreement had broken down. Foster's matters will be brought back on the afternoon of October 1st before a case management judge to canvass if a resolution is still possible. Parts of southwestern Saskatchewan could see their first fall frost this weekend. Overnight temperatures in Swift Current are expected to fall close to the freezing mark tonight and tomorrow, with the best chance for frost being early Sunday morning. Environment Canada meteorologist Terry Lang says tomorrow night is far more favorable, with a forecast low of 1 degree.
1: It looks like a better chance Sunday morning when the cloud is cleared out, the wind has dropped off, and we see that big ridge of high pressure coming in from the north. That always brings that colder air.
0: Frost is expected to be localized, particularly in low-lying areas and river valleys. The Medicine Hat Police Service is warning residents about AI-generated social media content that may cause fear or concern, particularly with posts referencing local schools. Police say any information suggesting a risk or threat to a school is taken seriously and investigated with the school involved. MHPS is asking residents to not share concerning posts or images, but to instead take screenshots and document the account, time, and website where the content appeared. The Morse Museum is inviting residents and visitors to the annual Morse Country Fair this Sunday. The day runs from 9 a.m. until 4 p.m. with a pancake breakfast, horseshoe tournament, car show, and chicken show, among other things to see and do. Museum curator John Griffin says the community support has been outstanding.
2: Volunteers have been really great. We got lots of volunteers helping out this year, and it's just amazing to see everybody's coming together to make a fun

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0: The Saskatchewan harvest remains well behind average at 27% complete. Regionally, the Southwest is the most advanced at 55%, while the Northwest is furthest behind at 6% complete. Crops Extension Specialist Samantha Marcino says farmers made a little progress early last week before the rain came in.
1: Unfortunately, we did have some rain delays. We were still able to make a 9% increase in harvest, so we're at 27% complete. Although we did have a slight increase, we are still significantly behind the five-year average of 58% complete and the 10-year average of 50% harvested.
0: Producers are hoping to see a stretch of warm, dry weather to get harvest moving once again. And just to let you know that we have another poll up on Swift Current Online. Let us know which campsite is your favorite in Southwest Saskatchewan so we can see where the sweet spot is for relaxation now that the season is coming to a close.
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3: I'm Colin Powers with a look at sports. The Western Hockey League preseason wraps up this weekend with the Swift Current Broncos facing the Medicine Hat Tigers for a pair of games. The Broncos are 1-2 on the exhibition schedule and are coming off a 5-4 win over the Warriors last Saturday in Assiniboia. Tonight's game is at Co-op Place with tomorrow's matchup in Shaunavon at the newly renamed LSB Legacy Wickenizer Center. Tomorrow's game will be on Country 94.1 with Redhead Equipment KSIH Broncos hockey starting at 4:45. The Maple Creek Redmen are ready to begin their SHSAA 2A six-man football season under the lights tonight against Etonia. The Redmen moved down from nine-man football last season after starting the year with just 14 players. Coach Dale Udall says the decision came with mixed feelings.
4: We knew last year that that's what we had to do. We started the year with only 14 kids on the roster, so we knew that we couldn't do that in nine-man. And so we did what was best for the player safety, and we took the plunge down.
3: Maple Creek has grown to 18 players this season, including a larger group of grade 12 players. Country 94.1's Local Sports Live starts with the pregame show at 6:45, followed by kickoff at 7 o'clock. Meanwhile, the Gull Lake Lions will start their six-man football season under the lights tonight in Southie, and the Shaunavon Shadows are off this week and will host Lumsden next Friday. The Toronto Blue Jays start a six-game homestand with a crucial three-game set with the Baltimore Orioles tonight. The Jays enter the weekend one game back of the Cleveland Guardians for the last wildcard spot in the American League, with 2 weeks left in the regular season. The Orioles are also in striking distance at three games back. Max Scherzer will start for Toronto against former teammate Chris Bassitt. And the CFL returns tomorrow with a quadruple header highlighted by the Banjo Bowl between the Saskatchewan Roughriders and Winnipeg Blue Bombers. The Riders beat the Bombers 32-26 in overtime in Sunday's Labor Day Classic. Tomorrow's game starts at 2 o'clock from Princess Auto Stadium. Other games have the winless Ottawa Redblacks hosting the Toronto Argonauts, the Stampeders and Elks renewing the Battle of Alberta at Commonwealth Stadium, and the BC Lions hosting the Montreal Alouettes in the nightcap. From local news to local sports, we're here for your updates. 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
0: For today, you're going to be seeing a high of 17 with a chance of rain this afternoon and maybe even a thunderstorm. For tonight, similar conditions with a low of +3 and a risk of frost. Tomorrow, getting to a high of 14 with a mix of sun and cloud. Sunday, 20 degrees, getting cloudier. By Monday, it's 16 with those clouds turning to rain. Tuesday, though, is a high of 19 with the sun returning. For local news, weather, and sports, make sure to download your Swift Current online app.
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One Dance, Drake. I'm Ken O'Neill. Ariana Grande on the way. Are you up for a little space news? Mercury is the closest planet to the sun. And September 3rd, the European Space Agency marked the successful arrival of Bepi Colombo at Mercury. It's only the third spacecraft ever to visit the planet. Really long trip. It took more than 8 years to get there because of the sun.

0: Titan's intense gravitational pull. Bepi Colombo had to use 9 planetary flybys to slow itself down and stay on course. Getting to Mercury required the Goldilocks move. Not too fast, not too slow, just right.
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13: For today, you're going to be seeing a high of 17 with a chance of rain this afternoon and maybe even a thunderstorm. For tonight, similar conditions with a low of +3 and a risk of frost. Tomorrow, getting to a high of 14 with a mix of sun and cloud. Sunday, 20 degrees, getting cloudier. By Monday, it's 16 with those clouds turning to rain. Tuesday, though, is a high of 19 with the sun returning. For local news, weather, and sports, make sure to download your Swift Current Online app.
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1: Classified and Inner Ninja. I'm Ken O'Neill. Niall Horan is coming up. Harry Styles has announced 12 shows in North America. The Together Together tour begins April 2nd and runs through the end of May. There's only two Canadian dates, both at Rogers Stadium in Toronto. Those shows are May 8th and 9th. Tickets go up for grabs next week. A limited number of tickets, $20. That's very cool. And this is kind of a surprise. Opening the Toronto shows for Harry Styles, country superstar Lainey Wilson.
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13: For today, sun and cloud, the good chance of some showers this afternoon, even risking a thunderstorm for a high of 17. For tonight, similar conditions with a little bit more wind and a low of +3 with a risk of frost. Tomorrow, the weekend starts out with a mix of sun and cloud climbing back to a high of 14. Sunday is getting cloudier, but it's even warmer at a high of 20 degrees. Monday, we should be seeing some rain at a high of 16, and then Tuesday, the sun returns for a high of 19. It's local news, weather, and sports at any time on SwiftCurrentOnline.com.
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0: Give Me Sympathy, Metric with Ken O'Neill Chapel Roan. 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
2: The local man charged in relation to the death of Matthew Neufeld in August of 2025 returned to court this morning for what was anticipated to be his final court appearance. And parts of southwestern Saskatchewan can be seeing their first fall frost over the weekend. 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
1: Good afternoon, I'm Hayden Michaels. A Swift Current man facing a charge of second-degree murder stemming from a suspicious death in 2025 was back in Swift Current Provincial Court this morning. 55-year-old Christopher Sean Foster appeared in court by video, where his lawyer, Maureen Schaefer, highlighted that resolution had been anticipated for today, but talks had broken down. Foster's matters are now scheduled for off-the-record case management on October 1st. The first fall frost of the season could arrive in parts of southwestern Saskatchewan over the weekend. Environment Canada meteorologist Terry Lang says that wind and cloudy conditions will limit the chance tonight, but that conditions will be more favorable tomorrow night.
2: Cold air is dense and heavy, so it tends to drain into the frost hollows, the low-lying areas, the river valleys.
1: The average first frost date in Swift Current is September 19th, although the timing varies from year to year. The Medicine Hat Police Service is also addressing reports of people dressing in costume and approaching or following students. MHPS denounces that behavior and says it should be reported immediately. Anyone who witnesses behavior they believe possesses a genuine risk to safety is asked to call 911. Non-emergency reports can be made to the MHPS at 403-529-8481. Country singer-songwriter Robert Ross is back in Swift Current tonight after a successful show at the Royal Canadian Legion Branch 56 last year. Ross says the crowd's reception made the return to the city an easy decision.
3: Everyone that came to the show, they're an absolutely incredible crowd, very engaging, lots of fun. I love having fun with the crowd.
1: Ross says tonight's performance will feature his original music, along with songs from country favorites including Johnny Cash, Merle Haggard, and Charlie Pride. The show will begin at 7 p.m. at the Legion. While some areas welcomed additional moisture, rain has left fields saturated and difficult to access, delaying harvest activities and winter cereal seeding operations. Crops Extension Specialist Samantha Marcino.
4: This rain would have been very nice if it fell a month ago, but we can't control Mother Nature. We did have 8 RMs report over 100 millimeters of rain, so some significant rainfall in certain areas of the province. The RM with the most rainfall was the RM of Long Laketon, which recorded 138 millimeters, followed by the RM of Eyebrow with 132 millimeters.
1: The rain has improved soil moisture reserves, but many producers are now waiting for fields to be dry before harvest can resume. And with the camping season coming to a close, we want to know which Southwest Saskatchewan campsite is your favorite. 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
5: I'm Colin Powers with a look at sports. The Western Hockey League preseason wraps up this weekend with the Swift Current Broncos facing the Medicine Hat Tigers for a pair of games. The Broncos are 1-2 on the exhibition schedule and are coming off a 5-4 win over the Warriors last Saturday in Assiniboia. Tonight's game is at Co-op Place with tomorrow's matchup in Shaunavon at the newly renamed LSB Legacy Wickenizer Center. Tomorrow's game will be on Country 94.1 with Redhead Equipment KSH Broncos Hockey starting at 4:45. The Maple Creek Redmen are ready to open their SHSAA six-man football season under the lights tonight. Maple Creek has 18 players ready for its season opener against the Etonia Spartans after making the move from nine-man football last season. Coach Dale Udall says 3 weeks of preparation has given the Redmen extra time to work on their playbook.
6: Work on the execution side of things and maybe install a few more plays offensively, so that is the advantage.
5: The Redmen won both meetings with Etonia last season. The game can be heard on Country 94.1's Local Sports Live with the pregame show at 6:45 and the kickoff at 7 o'clock. Meanwhile, the Gull Lake Lions will start their six-man football season under the lights tonight in Southie, and the Shaunavon Shadows are off this week and will host Lumsden next Friday. The Toronto Blue Jays start a six-game homestand with a crucial three-game set with the Baltimore Orioles tonight. The Jays entered the weekend one game back of the Cleveland Guardians for the last wildcard spot in the American League with 2 weeks left in the regular season. The Orioles are also in striking distance at three games back. Max Scherzer will start for Toronto against former teammate Chris Bassett. And the CFL returns tomorrow with a quadruple header highlighted by the Banjo Bowl between the Saskatchewan Roughriders and Winnipeg Blue Bombers. The Riders beat the Bombers 32-26 in overtime in Sunday's Labor Day Classic. Tomorrow's game starts at 2 o'clock from Princess Auto Stadium. Other games have the winless Ottawa Redblacks hosting the Toronto Argonauts, the Stampeders and Elks renewing the Battle of Alberta at Commonwealth Stadium, and the BC Lions hosting the Montreal Alouettes in the nightcap. Have a story tip or score to share? Let us know. Call 306-773-NEWS or click Submit News on Swift Current Online.
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1: For tonight, it looks like it could rain here with a low of 3 degrees with a risk of frost. For tomorrow, a mix of sun and cloud at a high of 13. Sunday looking like getting cloudier and a high of 19. Monday, rain with a high of 14 and maybe some more rain on Tuesday at a high of 18. 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

Hi, I'm Ken O'Neill. Dominic Fike and Baby Doll is coming up next. The actions of El Nino that will feel the effects of this winter are being felt now in the Atlantic Ocean. Listen to this. Right now, it's peak of hurricane season, and so far, it's been remarkably quiet. Tomorrow, we will actually set a satellite era record for going this

0: late into the hurricane season without an Atlantic storm. The last time it was this calm at the halfway point, 1941. Yeah, 85 years ago. But hurricane season isn't over yet. There's still the rest of September and all of October. This quiet part could be over, you know, anytime.
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7: For tonight, looking like we might see a bit of frost here with a low of +3 and then a chance of some showers. For tomorrow, it's going to be 13 degrees with a mix of sun and cloud. Sunday, it's 19 and getting cloudier. Monday, 14 degrees with some rain. Tuesday, 18 with a chance of more showers. It's local news, weather, and sports from SwiftCurrentOnline.com.
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0: Waves of Blue from Magic Jordan. I'm Ken O'Neill. Somber is next. The Toronto Blue Jays are back home for six games and one game back from that final wild card spot at this point. Jays play Baltimore for the weekend, and then Monday, Detroit will be in town. After that, only nine games will remain in the regular season.
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6: For tonight, it looks like it could rain here with a low of 3 degrees with a risk of frost. For tomorrow, a mix of sun and cloud at a high of 13. Sunday looking like getting cloudier and a high of 19. Monday, rain with a high of 14 and maybe some more rain on Tuesday at a high of 18. 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

0: going into your weekend with The Weeknd, Blinding Lights. I'm Ken O'Neill. Sabrina Carpenter is next. 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

0: A local man charged in relation to the death of Matthew Neufeld in August of 2025 returned to court this morning for what was anticipated to be his final court appearance. And parts of southwestern Saskatchewan could be seeing their first fall frost over the weekend. 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

0: 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Swift Current Online News with Wheatland Beachcomber. 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
1: Good evening, I'm Hayden Michaels. The final Taste of Summer charity barbecue was wrapped up with over $1,100 raised for My City Care. Tom Wepler, site director for My City Care Swift Current, was thrilled to see support despite the weather.
2: Yeah, that is amazing. You can definitely see the warm-hearted people come out in no matter whatever kind of conditions to help with the situations that we're working with.
1: David Zamek, content director for Golden West Broadcasting in Swift Current, wasn't surprised by the community turning up like they did despite the weather.
3: To be honest, it hasn't really mattered what the weather's been like this summer. Hundreds of people have shown out for all of these 5 barbecues that we've had, and we've been thrilled with the participation from the public that's helped us ensure that each nonprofit got considerable funding at the end of the day.

0: In total, the Taste of Summer Charity Barbecue has raised over $6,500 this summer, every last cent of that going towards local nonprofits and charities. The man charged after a suspicious death at a Swiftcurrent apartment complex in August of 2025 was in Swiftcurrent Provincial Court after a month-long adjournment. Christopher Sean Foster appeared in court this morning via video from the Regina Correctional Center on Friday morning, facing one count of second-degree murder and an unrelated theft charge. The 55-year-old was represented by his lawyer, Maureen Schaefer, who said in court that a resolution was anticipated for the day, but that has been derailed. The case is now set for the off-the-record case management before a different judge on October 1st at 3 p.m. Southwestern Saskatchewan could experience its first frost over the weekend, with the best chance coming early Sunday morning. Temperatures in Swiftcurrent are expected to fall to 1 degree over tomorrow night. Terry Lang with Environment and Climate Change Canada says the frost likely won't be very widespread.
1: I don't think it'll be widespread either, just because the cold air won't have a lot of time to set up and deepen.
0: She says more frost is likely in the low-lying areas, while the average first frost day in Swiftcurrent remains September 19th. Medicine Hat Police are reminding parents and caregivers to talk with children about personal safety and reporting suspicious behavior to a trusted adult. The Medicine Hat Police Service says community members should also avoid spreading unverified social media content, particularly with posts involving local schools. Police say concerning online content can be reported directly to school administration or to the police service. A reminder of a special event happening Sunday in Maple Creek. The town is hosting a pool party from 2 to 5 p.m. to celebrate the end of the swimming season. Mayor Michelle McKenzie says the pool has been a great opportunity for the community and surrounding area.
2: You drive 15 minutes and you have a pool. I think it's just a great opportunity to end the year this way.
0: The event is free to attend, with guests being able to bring their own floaties. As crops mature, producers are closely watching for quality issues following heavy rainfall and strong winds across the province. Crops Extension Specialist Samantha Marcino says crop reporters are noting lodged crops, saturated fields, and concerns about how extended moisture may affect grain quality.
3: So the more mature your crop is, more likelihood you'll have for damage of heavy moisture at this stage. Crop reporters were reporting lodging from the heavy winds and rains, very saturated soils, and then concerns with quality. So things like bleaching or sprouting or those kinds of things with the rain.
0: Producers are hoping favorable weather in the coming weeks will help limit quality losses and support ongoing harvest operations. And calling all campers, make sure to let us know which campsite is the best around with the latest poll on Swiftcurrent Online.
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5: I'm Colin Powers with a look at sports. The Western Hockey League preseason wraps up this weekend with the Swiftcurrent Broncos facing the Medicine Hat Tigers for a pair of games. The Broncos are 1-2 on the exhibition schedule and are coming off a 5-4 win over the Warriors last Saturday in Assiniboia. Tonight's game is at Co-op Place, with tomorrow's matchup in Shaunavon at the newly renamed LSB Legacy Wickenizer Center. Tomorrow's game will be on Country 94.1, with Redhead Equipment KSIH Broncos hockey starting at 4:45. The Maple Creek Redmen are ready to begin their SHSAA 2A six-man football season under the lights tonight against Etonia. The Redmen moved down from nine-man football last season after starting the year with just 14 players. Coach Dale Udall says the decision came with mixed feelings.
6: We knew last year that that's what we had to do. We started the year with only 14 kids on the roster, so we knew that we couldn't do that in nine-man. And so we did what was best for the player safety, and we took the plunge down.
5: Maple Creek has grown to 18 players this season, including a larger group of grade 12 players. Country 94.1's Local Sports Live starts with the pregame show at 6:45, followed by kickoff at 7 o'clock. Meanwhile, the Gold Lake Lions will start their six-man football season under the lights tonight in Southie, and the Shaunavon Shadows are off this week and will host Lumsden next Friday. The Toronto Blue Jays start a six-game homestand with a crucial three-game set with the Baltimore Orioles tonight. The Jays enter the weekend one game back of the Cleveland Guardians for the last wildcard spot in the American League, with 2 weeks left in the regular season. The Orioles are also in striking distance at three games back. Max Scherzer will start for Toronto against former teammate Chris Bassett. And the CFL returns tomorrow with a quadruple header highlighted by the Banjo Bowl between the Saskatchewan Roughriders and Winnipeg Blue Bombers. The Riders beat the Bombers 32-26 in overtime in Sunday's Labor Day Classic. Tomorrow's game starts at 2 o'clock from Princess Auto Stadium. Other games have the winless Ottawa Redblacks hosting the Toronto Argonauts, the Stampeders and Elks renewing the Battle of Alberta at Commonwealth Stadium, and the BC Lions hosting the Montreal Alouettes in the nightcap. From local news to local sports, we're here for your updates. 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
0: For tonight, looking like we might see a bit of

0: frost here with a low of plus 3 and then a chance of some showers. For tomorrow, it's going to be 13 degrees with a mix of sun and cloud. Sunday, it's 19 and getting cloudier. Monday, 14 degrees with some rain. Tuesday, 18 with a chance of more showers. It's local news, weather, and sports from SwiftCurrentOnline.com.
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0: Carly Rae Jepsen and Call Me Maybe. I'm Ken O'Neill. Justin Bieber next with Speed Demon. This is week 15 in the CFL. There's only 6 weeks until the playoffs. All games are tomorrow. It starts with Ottawa in Toronto, Rough Riders and Bombers in the Banjo Bowl. Stamps are in Edmonton, and Montreal plays BC in the late game.
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11: For tonight, looking like we might see a bit of frost here with a low of +3 and then a chance of some showers. For tomorrow, it's going to be 13 degrees with a mix of sun and cloud. Sunday,

0: It's 19 and getting cloudier. Monday, 14 degrees with some rain. Tuesday, 18 with a chance of more showers. It's local news, weather, and sports from SwiftCurrentOnline.com.
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0: Mariana's Trench, who do you love? I'm Ken O'Neill. Martin Garrix and Ed Sheeran next. Apple has unveiled its new product line for 2026. And on top of updates to iPhones, Apple Watch, and AirPods, they've introduced their foldable phone called the Duo. The updated iPhone 18 Pro and 18 Pro Max will land in stores September 18th, but we're going to have to wait until October 23rd for the folding phone. Oh, and expensive? Yep. The folding Duo starts at around $3,000.
1: Yikes. 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
11: For tonight, it looks like it could rain here with a low of 3 degrees with a risk of frost. For tomorrow, a mix of sun and cloud at a high of 13. Sunday looking like getting cloudier and a high of 19. Monday, rain with a high of 14 and maybe some more rain on Tuesday at a high of 18. For local news, weather, and sports, make sure to download your Swift Current Online app.
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0: Serena Ryder with Stompa. I'm Ken O'Neill. And the fate of Ophelia Taylor Swift coming up. And don't miss your Friday local news update at 6.
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2: The local man charged in relation to the death of Matthew Neufeld in August of 2025 returned to court this morning for what was anticipated to be his final court appearance. And parts of southwestern Saskatchewan could be seeing their first fall frost over the weekend. 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